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0: are you, Mommy? Are you, I'd say he's furious he's come back to school, but I'd say you're secretly delighted.
1: Oh, listen, the fear is real, but the party is at home.
0: Yeah. And I tell you something, your bank balance is going to be back to normal for a while.
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2: From the Sky News Centre at 3, Andy Burnham faces his first Prime Minister's questions this lunchtime in another parliamentary test for the Labour leader. He made his first Commons speech as Prime Minister yesterday. The PM attacked the record of Margaret Thatcher and also laid out plans to boost the economy. Conservative leader Kemi Badenoch said his diagnosis of growth is completely wrong.
3: He thinks that if government spends more money, we will all get richer. That is not how this works. The Prime Minister said in his statement that everything has gone wrong since the 1980s. Still complaining about Margaret Thatcher. Yeah.
2: The man accused of killing US right-wing influencer Charlie Kirk has entered a not guilty plea on all 7 charges for alleged murder. A judge in Utah earlier ruled that the case against 23-year-old Tyler Robinson should proceed to trial. The US says it's carried out a wave of strikes against Iran. US Central Command struck targets such as air defense sites, radar systems, maritime assets and facilities, mine laying capabilities and communications sites. Cleveland Police has been given an extra £2 million to tackle serious crime. It follows a spate of incidents in and around Middlesbrough, including the A66 crash, which killed 2 police officers and 5 young men almost 2 weeks ago. Alzheimer's campaigners, including the broadcaster Jon Snow, have written to Downing Street calling for a better plan to tackle the disease. They're backing calls from the Alzheimer's Society for patients to receive a diagnosis within 18 weeks of a GP referral. Kieran Winterburn is from the organisation.
4: Whether it's cancer, whether it's heart disease, whether it's a dodgy knee, there are targets in place to ensure that people receive a diagnosis and then referral through to treatment in an appropriate amount of time. That doesn't exist in dementia. That target is not in place.
2: And Manchester City have equaled the British transfer record. It's after paying £125 million for Enzo Fernandez from Chelsea. That's the latest Stein Down with Jax.
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0: well. 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

0: Prime Minister's questions this lunchtime. Experts claim the Chancellor has a large hole to fill in next month's budget after government's long-term borrowing costs hit a 28-year high. Court documents suggest Tiger Woods will attend a change of plea hearing in America following a car crash in Florida in March. The golf legend denied drink driving. Consumer group Which says it set up a fake Downing Street listing on Booking.com to expose what it calls systemic security failures. The listing site says the test wasn't a true reflection of customers' experiences. Ariana Grande has taken to the stage for one last time before stepping away from the spotlight. The singer ended her Eternal Sunshine tour in London last night. She thanked her cheering fans at the O2 Arena.
1: Thank you for all of your effort that you put into making this so special. All of your messages and your costumes and your wardrobe, your makeup was just so beautiful. I have loved every minute of this with you all, and I just want to make sure I express how grateful I am. Thank you, and I love you so much.
0: And Manchester City have equaled the British transfer record. Enzo Fernandez has joined from Chelsea for £125 million. That's the latest. I'm Cam Hall.
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1: Good morning, 6:30. Welcome to Wednesday morning, the Curio Breakfast Show. Connor, Andrew and Amy, good morning.
2: Good morning, guys.
3: Good morning. Hello.
1: What's the form today?
2: The form is good. I did think I was going to be late driving down the road, so I'm flustered.
1: Cutting it fine there. I saw you running down the hallway to the studio just outside our fishbowl, I think you would describe it as.
2: Running is right. I've abandoned my car. I thought I was going to be late. I misjudged because I was coming from Jay's house. Okay. So I misjudged the new starting time.
1: How long have you been out with Jay?
2: I know.
1: How long have you been travelling from Portadown to Belfast?
2: Yes. I know, but the new start time threw me off.
1: You just put half an hour onto it.
2: I know, but I think, I don't know.
1: I sound like Dad there, don't I? How long have you been going out with this man
2: here
1: from Portadown?
2: I have been here with a few minutes,
3: but Amy,
2: to spare.
3: I don't understand how, for an extra, you could have made it with the car park.
2: I did make it.
3: But the cars.
1: Amy's here. You walked in after Amy.
2: Andrew actually still was here after me, even at my abandoning car.
3: I was still
1: early.
2: We're all here for 6:30, so that's all that matters.
1: The two of you are cutting it very fine this morning. Anyway,
2: yes.
1: Well, not worry. Please be on time to work tomorrow because I'm off tomorrow. I'm going to a wedding.
2: That's right. It's just me and Andrew tomorrow.
1: So have fun. Have fun with that. Any crack from yesterday before we move into some tunes?
2: I got my hair done.
1: I didn't notice.
2: No, you never noticed. It does look the
3: same.
2: Yes, it does look the same.
1: It looks exactly the same.
3: Show me.
2: Slightly shorter.
1: I think you got robbed. I think he just went.
3: I thought it just looked like
1: £5,000, please.
3: It just looked like you've combed it.
2: Just that I've combed it. Yeah, well, I got my hair done. That's what I was doing yesterday, guys.
1: Okay. Very good. Well, let's get into some music for Wednesday morning. Maybe you saw C-Matt over the last couple of nights, wrapping up Custom House Square.

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0: A brand new feature that we launched this week where you can come on to The Breakfast Show, you can leave us a voice note and you can get those ill feelings, those frustrations, that little bit of anger off your chest. What has been annoying you?
2: Yes, get that rant off your chest and then the rest of the day you can go, oh.
0: Yes, and we've started this week, we've had Disney adults.
2: We've had eyelashes on cars.
0: Eyelashes on cars. Good morning, Marie.
3: Right, one of the things that annoys me most, and I hate grocery shopping anyway, but when you go grocery shopping and the supermarket is filled with people stopping to have a natter and they're having a chat right in front of the things that you really need to get to, and you can't get at the coleslaw or you can't get near the milk, and they're having a big long chat, go outside and have your chat. You don't have to do it in the middle of the supermarket. The rest of us are there to get in and out as quickly as possible, not there for a big chat. And I have to say, that is one of the things that really annoys me the most.
0: Bravo, Marie.
2: Yeah, bravo. Bravo. I absolutely agree with that. Similarly, when you're going to the till,
0: oh my
2: and you're
0: God.
2: Waiting in the till, and they're having a chat with maybe the cashier that goes on for any longer than... a minute.
0: I don't know about you guys, but I actively avoid people in the supermarket.
2: Oh, so do I.
4: Yeah, like...
0: I have ducked behind cornflakes before.
4: To stop talking, so you don't have to talk to people.
0: You know, if you kind of recognise somebody.
4: But you know what's weird? If you recognise somebody and you walk into the supermarket at the same time and you're on the same path as them.
2: Oh. Yeah, and you keep bumping into them.
4: And you're like, oh,
0: fancy
4: no.
0: seeing you here. No, you stalking me?
4: Yeah, you know what I mean?
2: Yeah.
4: And it's just like kind of going, oh no, I don't want to do this.
2: Like Murray said, you're on a mission, you're in for the coleslaw and you're out.
0: You come here often? No, can't be having it. Well done, Marie, thank you for that. Keep those coming in to us over the course of the next weeks. Let's get something off your chest. It could be something small, it could be something a little bit bigger. But send us your WhatsApp voice note, 6 a.m. Club, we're talking to you. What would you like to send into the Curio Breakfast rant line? 07702-687-001. 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

0: Stella Kay on the Curio Breakfast Show. Good morning. Now, I know this is very percentage thingy thing coded, RIP, percentage thingy thing.
1: Oh, remember that?
0: But I read something this morning and I instantly thought, oh, this is very important that Andrew Ryan takes this information on board.
2: Right, okay.
0: 19% of parents regret this.
1: Oh, okay.
2: Having a baby.
0: No, it's not that, thankfully. Flip's sake, 19%, that'd be quite high, wouldn't it? So pretty much 1 in 5, it's quite a high one. Regret this. Have a think. Mums and dads would be interested to see. Not that they would ever admit that they would fall into this camp.
1: Okay.
0: But I'll give you what that is after George Ezra and Budapest. 19% of parents regret this. What is it?

0: George Ezra and Budapest on the Cumbria Breakfast Show. Good morning, it's 5 to 7. Welcome to Wednesday. If you're just waking up with us, Connor, Andrew and Amy. I threw something out to Andrew Ryan. There are 19% of parents say that they regret this.
1: I can't even guess what it would be.
0: I did say it's going to be quite relevant to Andrew. How did Sharon? Sharon got in touch. Did you work it out yet?
2: Well, can I say what the suggestion is?
0: Yeah, go for it.
2: Name choice?
0: Name choice, yeah.
2: Really?
1: Is that right?
0: A name choice, yeah. So I read that 19% of parents regret one of their kids' names.
2: Oh, wow. No, that's quite a lot.
1: It is a big decision. Connor, I think it would be really difficult to decide.
2: Connor, you've 4 kids. Do you regret any of the names? You're not going to say it on air, really.
0: No, I mean, they're all like... I don't know. Maybe this falls into the camp where it's like, you know, people call their kids like, I don't know.
1: Something
0: like,
1: a bit out there.
0: I don't know, AstraZeneca or like something.
2: AstraZeneca is a drug, isn't it?
0: I don't know, but do you know, like something that's a little bit different? You know, parents sometimes like to, you know, find a name that's like, you know, not, you know, all my kids are, or they're all, you know, well, Ellie, James, Caleb and Jonah, they're all fairly, I don't want to say normal names.
1: No, they're
0: but
1: quite traditional.
0: Do you know what I mean?
1: Yes.
0: Yeah, we didn't make them up. There's plenty of them running around.
1: Funny you say this, actually, because Vogue Williams had her new baby boy yesterday and she released into the press that they actually had a name picked out for him and that he changed it because a lot of Spencer's family were messaging her saying, we're not on board with the name. They were going to call their baby Elvis.
0: See, that might be one of the 19%.
1: So they've changed it. So they haven't released what they've actually called the baby now, but it's not Elvis.
2: So Julie and I have picked a name for our son.
1: Yeah.
2: Mm-hmm. But we narrowed it down. We had a couple that we're not going to... I can tell you the ones we're not going to use.
1: Yes.
2: So we were going to say Aiden.
1: Yes, that's a lovely name.
0: Standard, yes.
2: And I was kind of pushing for a more traditional Irish name, but Judy's obviously like, no, I'm not going to be crocking me, I'm going to, do you know what I mean, right? And, but yeah, does anybody want to guess what our name is?
0: Oh, no, we're not saying that. That could be anything. It's like,
1: it could be anything, and you're not going to reveal.
2: Andrew Jr.
1: Exactly. Andrew Jr.
2: I'm only joking, we're not American.
0: Yeah,
2: no, it's not Andrew Jr.
1: You can't reveal what it is, so we can't do that.
0: Yeah,
1: game
0: no,
1: because
0: no,
1: Julie
0: no,
1: be
2: we're, not we're not revealing it.
0: Keep
2: no.
0: it a nice, keep it a nice little surprise. But there you go, 19%. I thought that was quite high.
1: That is quite high,
0: wasn't it? Let's move on with the show after 7 o'clock. Then the 7 o'clock threesome is up after Jean Veach. And our latest headlines next.
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4: From the case files of Miss Maureen 118212.
5: You know, the life of a telephone detective is never dull. One minute you might be called by a lady from Luton looking for a

0: ballotted members over what they termed the Department of Education's failure to deliver a credible implementation plan for the 27 recommendations of the independent review of workload. Education Minister Paul Given said he hoped that constructive negotiations can avoid strike action. Andy Burnham is facing his first Prime Minister's questions in the job later. Long-term government borrowing costs hit a 28-year high, could impact spending plans in next month's budget. In international news, the Iranian Red Crescent, alleging a US airstrike in the southern city of Khuzestan, hit a home hosting a wedding, killing five people. American military officials say they are aware of the reports, but insists it never targets civilians. Donald Trump's described the latest attack on Iran as being large and powerful in response to Tehran trying to attack commercial ships. 15-time major golf champion Tiger Woods is due to appear in court for a change of plea hearing following a car crash in Florida in March. He denied drink driving but admitted to taking a few prescription medications. Shortly afterwards, he said he'd be stepping away for a period of time to seek treatment. That is your headline news at 7. Nuala has more local stories next.
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0: Manchester City have equalled the British transfer record after paying £125 million for Enzo Fernandez from Chelsea. It matches the same price Liverpool paid for Alexander Isak last summer. City also bought Elimin Angier from Everton for £65 million. And Chelsea's deal for Lamine Kamara from Monaco collapsed. Spurs captured Mikhailo Mudrik and defender Tosin from Chelsea. And Aston Villa were big spenders on deadline day, with more than £75 million going on two players, winger Ibrahim Embe and defender Taylor Harwood-Bellis. And Newcastle United signed forward Matheus Fernando Pardo from Lille for more than £50 million. Total Premier League summer spending easily topped £3 billion. And finally, Celtic will try to make it four wins from four as they host Aberdeen in one of five matches in the Scottish Premiership tonight. The Glasgow club have several injuries though, with Kieran Tierney and Casper Ho out of the fixture. That is your news and sport at 7 on Q. I'm Jane Veitch, back at 5:30.
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6: Good morning, thank you to Veitch. Cloudy with outbreaks of rain tonight, highs of around 19.
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0: Q. Almost time to hear from AI Annie this morning. She knows too much about our lives, does AI Annie?
2: I know, all the AI knows a lot about my lives, to be honest.
0: You're going to hear three facts. Who's correlates to who? Myself, Connor, Amy and Andrew. Good morning.
3: Hi, my name is AI Annie. These are three things that Connor, Andrew and Amy pretend to enjoy. But whose is whose? Doing the food shop, school plays and sightseeing. Connor, Andrew, and Amy, time to admit it.
0: Okay, so three things we pretend to enjoy.
2: School plays, sightseeing, and the food shop.
4: Okay, it was pretty... Okay, that's fine.
0: Yeah.
2: I think this one's easier than the other ones, possibly.
0: Maybe, I don't know. Maybe there's a curveball or two in there. I don't know anybody that pretends to enjoy the food shop, so one of us is doing that. 07702-687-001. If you want to have a guess this morning, let us know. Whose is who? This is Ed Sheeran and Sing. Q Radio Breakfast.

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1: Good morning, it's the 7 o'clock 3-sim on the Q Radio Breakfast Show. If you're just tuning in at 7.23, we have Paul on the phone, who's just on the way to work, I think.
2: Paul, where
3: and
2: do you work?
3: And you walk into work, very good. Hopefully the rain stays off for you there. I don't think it looks too bad.
4: I got the bus and I got off at City Hall to walk around just to get a few extra steps in, but I work in the civil service.
3: Nice one.
4: So as you can probably imagine, I don't do very much.
3: Oh, you've got in there with the joke before Andrew could.
2: Yeah, what do you do?
4: Not very much.
2: Very good. I like it. So, how long have you been in MLA then?
4: I actually used to work in the Belfast Trust, and I only started this job about 3 months ago.
3: Oh, very good.
2: Oh, very good. Excellent stuff.
4: Nice change of pace.
1: Yeah, okay. Very good. I love how honest you are, Paul.
3: I know.
1: I really love the honesty this morning.
5: These are three things that Connor, Andrew, and Amy pretend to enjoy, but whose is whose? Doing the food shop, school plays, and sightseeing.
1: Who was who?
4: I think it was school plays, Connor. Food shop was Amy. And I sort of deducted that because Amy has that page online where she does the food blogs,
3: yes,
4: and then sightseeing Andrew.
1: Okay. Ah. You were close. Okay. The school plays, that was maybe obvious. That was me.
3: That had to be Connor.
1: That was me. I think there's probably a lot of mummies and daddies out there that pretend to enjoy the school plays, but I've yet to be one. I'm sorry, kids.
3: Connor, that's awful, to admit.
1: I'm sorry, but absolute snoresville.
3: Oh, Connor.
1: Coordination is terrible. Nobody can act. Nobody can sing.
3: He's really
1: and
3: going for it.
1: All the mums and dads have to sit there and the grannies and grandas and pretend that this is class. This is a really nice way to spend 3 hours on a Friday night. And it's not, Paul.
4: Now, you have to harbour that talent. Encourage the young ones.
3: Yes, I agree with you, Paul.
2: Fair enough. Unfortunately, I am the big shop.
3: Yeah, so Andrew, do you pretend to enjoy the big shop?
2: I hate it. I would actually pay somebody to do it for me. I hate it. If Julie says to me, I'm going to the big shop, doing down to the big store, do you want to come? I'd actually say to her, like, I'll give you 20 quid if I don't have to go.
3: So are you pretending to enjoy it?
2: No, I just get annoyed in there, you know, like, I don't enjoy it. I do enjoy it. I when I go, I buy stuff I probably don't need to buy. Okay. But the thought of going is the worst thing.
1: Okay. And Amy hates sightseeing.
3: Yes, well, what? It was pretend to enjoy, so I definitely pretend, yeah, we'll do some sightseeing, and then I'm finished with sightseeing after about 2 seconds. You walk up to the Eiffel Tower and go, yeah, lovely. Okay, next. Let's go for dinner.
1: I don't know. Paul, do you agree?
4: Yeah, well, no, I can see that now. Like, I was between Andrew and Amy for the other two.
1: Yeah.
4: But no sightseeing. I love a bit of sightseeing.
1: So do I. I thought everybody did.
3: Yeah. I sort of feel like I'm on a school trip now.
2: But you're a holiday. You go on holidays all the time, Amy. Like, you know.
3: I feel like you have to do it to tick it off. But really, I just want to relax and go for food.
1: Fair enough. Walk around the beach.
3: Yeah.
1: Drinking cocktails.
3: Yeah. Thank you so much, Paul. Enjoy your day at work.
4: No worries. Thank you very much for having me on.
1: Do some work, will you?
3: Well.
1: You know, we could do with a wee bit of work up there, I think.
4: No worries.
1: Bye, Paul.
4: Cheers, thank you. Thanks, bye. Radio
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3: Good morning. In County Down, Ballygowan, due to emergency roadworks, the A21, that's the Ballygowan Road, is closed in both directions. At the junction with Old Ballygowan Road, there are diversions in place. Also, the M2 is slow, that's going city-bound from Duncrew Street. If you spot anything else this morning, you can let us know about it when it's safe to do so. 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

0: Mark Morrison, Return of the Mac. Good morning. It's the Curio Breakfast Show at 7:30 now. Jane Veitch has got her headlines.
1: Good morning, Connor. Well, teachers here have voted to take industrial action over their workloads. But Education Minister Paul Given saying he hopes that constructive negotiations can avoid the strike action. And the Department for Infrastructure is considering action over flags put up in memory of former LVF leader Billy Wright in Dungannon, which it is describing as grossly offensive to victims. The flags have been put on lampposts close to Dungannon Park. In national news, Andy Burnham's facing his first PMQs this lunchtime. He did address the Commons yesterday, promising more devolution and public control of essential services. But because of high borrowing costs, his Chancellor is likely to face a challenging budget next month. And then just one more story for now. 15-time major golf champion Tiger Woods is due to appear in court for a change of plea hearing. That follows a car crash in Florida back in March. He denied driving under the influence, but admitted taking a few prescription medications. And then shortly afterwards, he did say he would be stepping away for a period of time to seek treatment.
0: Jane Veitch, thank you. There is something else, Jane Veitch, that you have not brought up this morning, but you did share on your Instagram story last night, and I thought that's a very Jane Veitch thing to share.
2: Yes.
0: And we thought it's worth bringing up onto the news this morning. Will you like to explain it?
1: Well, I didn't read the full article. Was this the Women's Health article about coffee?
0: Coffee drinkers have more muscle and less body fat than non-coffee drinkers.
1: Apparently, there's a lot of evidence to suggest that drinking coffee is actually really good for you.
3: Brilliant.
1: So I will have to admit I didn't read the whole article.
0: Was there?
3: I just read the headline as well.
0: Was there a bit of smugness about you when you shared that?
1: Oh, more than likely, yes. But I did say I was looking forward to my coffee with you guys.
3: Yes, I will run down and get us coffees in a minute.
0: What about all the frappy pappy coffees with all like the syrup and
1: I'm
0: cream?
1: I'm assuming the frappy pappy.
0: The frappy pappies.
1: The frappy pappies.
0: Probably aren't as good.
1: With the syrup and stuff. No, we're probably talking quality.
3: Espresso.
1: Beans.
0: Okay, yes.
1: Well, I don't drink espresso.
3: No, we like a wee skinny cap.
0: Okay.
1: Sure, a little drop of cow juice won't do us any harm.
0: Yaz is on the matches these days.
1: I know.
0: She says it's like a slow releasing caffeine or something.
1: Oh, right, okay. I am partial to a matcha as well, but first thing in the morning, skinny cap is hard to beat.
0: Would you like to? Who's getting the coffees this morning then?
2: Amy.
3: I'll go.
0: Okay. No,

0: Tay Tay, shake it off on the Q Radio Breakfast Show. 7:40 coming up. Entertainment news before 8 o'clock. What have you got for us this morning, Amy McGuckin?
1: We have a little bit in there about Nicole Kidman. A book you might have read as a child or might have read to your kids, and also a little bit of news about Vogue Williams.
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1: Good morning. The M2 is slow. That's going citybound from Duncrew Street. The Westlink citybound, that's from Grosvenor Road going to Yorkgate. And in County Down, that's Ballygowan because of emergency roadworks. The Ballygowan Road is closed in both directions at the junction with Old Ballygowan Road, and there are diversions in place. Anything else, you can let us know about it whenever it's safe to do so. 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

0: from right here in Northern Ireland and around the world.
1: First up, Nicole Kidman says getting a sequel to Practical Magic felt like a win. So she's going to return as her role as Gillian Owens. So it's a fantasy movie. Sandra Bullock is in it as well. And it follows the 1998 cult classic. It's going to be out in cinemas next Friday.
2: They're doing a lot of this, aren't they?
1: Yeah, they
2: are. Kind of rebooting or bringing sequels to really old films. Didn't they do it with one of the Freaky Fridays? And what's the other Sandra
1: Top
2: Bullock
1: Gun.
2: One?
1: Oh,
2: Miss Congeniality.
1: 13 going on 30.
2: Oh, did they not bring back Miss Congeniality? As well,
1: maybe.
2: And then there's something else. I don't know. There seems to be a lot of reboots at the minute, right?
1: Yeah, I'm not really against it. Sometimes it can work, you know, if they change it up enough.
2: Devil Wears Prada. That was the other one I was thinking of. Yeah.
1: Yes. So yeah, it should be good. It's out in cinemas next Friday, so it's nice to get another one in the movies.
2: Okay.
1: Did you ever read The Gruffalo as a child, or maybe you read it to your kids, Connor?
2: Read it to the boys. Yeah.
3: What is it? I don't even know what it is.
1: The Gruffalo. It's a kids' book.
2: The Gruffalo. It's a kids' book about a little monster.
3: Okay, I don't know.
1: So 30,000 Gruffalo books are going to be donated to children across Scotland. So this is all to celebrate the latest title in the series. So the new one out, Gruffalo Granny. It's going to be released on the 10th of September. So it's the writer Julia Donaldson. It's her third major picture book in the best-selling series. So it's pretty well known.
2: I would say there's a very high chance that you will be reading The Gruffalo at some point.
1: You'll get to know.
2: 2027.
3: I'm sure I will.
1: And then I did mention this earlier on in the show, but Vogue Williams, she's given birth to her fourth child with her husband Spencer Matthews. So they were going to call the baby Elvis, but they haven't released what his name is going to be. Mm. But their current son's names are. Kids' names are Theodore, Otto, and Gigi. So already a little bit out there, but they are lovely names.
2: I love him.
1: Spencer?
2: Yeah, I listen to his podcast. I follow his run and stuff. I think he's
1: class. I love Vogue as well. I like her podcast and stuff. So, yeah. I know. I like following them. They are nice.
2: They don't have a TV show, do they?
1: They used to have a podcast together, but not anymore.
2: Oh, yeah.
1: They were actually on the show before.
2: We had both of them.
1: We had Spencer on the show talking about his non-alcoholic brand, but I also interviewed them a couple of years ago when they were doing a live podcast in Belfast.
2: Did you?
1: I did, yeah.
2: That's cool. That is you caught up for now.
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0: Girls Aloud and Love Machine on the QRadio Breakfast Show. Good morning. Coming up after 8 o'clock. Anduran, you're in the market for a new car.
1: I'm in the market for a new car and I'm finding it incredibly difficult for a number of reasons.
0: You're angry.
1: I'm an angry shopper.
0: And you want to see, has anyone else shared this experience with you? More on this after 8 this morning.
2: Mulkern's Eurospar is celebrating its 50-year anniversary. 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
12: From the Q Radio newsroom at 8 o'clock, I'm Jane Veitch and these are your top stories this morning. Teachers here have voted to take industrial action over workloads. Unions balloted members over what they termed the Department of Education's failure to deliver a credible implementation plan for the 27 recommendations of the independent review of workload. Education Minister Paul Givens said he hoped that constructive negotiations can avoid strike action. The Department of Infrastructure is considering action over flags put up in memory of former LVF leader Billy Wright in Dungannon, which it described as grossly offensive to victims. They've been put on lampposts close to Dungannon Park. Andy Burnham's to face his first PMQs this lunchtime. He addressed the Commons yesterday, promising more devolution and public control of essential services. But because of high borrowing costs, his Chancellor is likely to face a challenging budget next month. In international news, the man accused of killing right-wing US influencer Charlie Kirk has entered a not guilty plea on all seven charges for alleged murder. A judge in Utah earlier ruled that the case against 23-year-old Tyler Robinson should proceed to trial. He's also said prosecutors could seek the death penalty. Charlie Kirk was shot dead at Utah Valley University in front of thousands of people last September.

0: 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It's happening between 5 and 7 at the Town Hall. It's a chance for people to view and discuss the designs with officials, which include a new BMX and skate park. And the mental health charity PIPS has expanded its weekend crisis hope line service. 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
7: West Ham boss Nuno Espirito Santo praised the all-round performance of his team as they beat his former club Wolves 4-2. Divine Mukasa got two of the goals for the hosts at the London Stadium. And Celtic youngster Colby Donovan says he wants to become a club legend after establishing himself in the first team at Parkhead. The 19-year-old has started the last four matches and is set to continue his run in the team when the Scottish Premiership champions host Aberdeen tonight. And he says he is determined to keep improving and hopes to make a lasting impact.
8: As a young boy, you always want to play for Celtic. You know, you see some players coming through and they get their chance, and maybe it's only two or three games, but I want to be here and play for seasons and seasons to come. So when you actually get in there, it's not about playing one game, it's about playing 30, 40 games a season for Celtic. So there's a big difference, you know.
7: And Rangers coach Derek McInnes will be in the stands for tonight's Scottish Premiership game against Falkirk as he starts his touchline suspension. McInnes will also be banned from the dugout for the visit of Motherwell on Sunday. He got into trouble for criticising officials while at Hearts. That is your news and sport at 8 on Q. I'm Jane Veitch, back again at 8:30.
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10: Thank you, Jim Veitch. Good morning. Cloudy today with outbreaks of rain, highs of around 19.
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0: Lenny Marlin sitting down here on the Curio Breakfast Show. Good morning. Welcome to Wednesday. Just coming up on 10 past 8 now. Andrew Ryan is in the market for a new car because he needs to trade in the little A3 for a daddy wagon.
1: Well, I'm not trading it in because I'm keeping it, but I need to get another car because obviously going to have a baby.
2: You now need listen. A family car, yes.
1: Now listen, I'm not into cars. My car at the moment is 9 years old. I couldn't care less about cars. I have no interest in them, never have, probably never will, but obviously I need a new car. So, I got a budget. I have narrowed it down to a couple of brands and types of cars that I'm looking at. And I thought, right, this is going to be a long process, you know, figure it out. Do you go hybrid, electric, diesel, automatic,
2: so many options.
1: You know, blah, blah, blah. And I'm doing the research. What's semi-hybrid? What's this? What's
2: plug-in
1: that? Plug-in hybrid,
2: yes.
1: Self-charging hybrid. I'm like, oh, just give me a bloody car.
2: Yeah.
1: Anyway, I saw a car in a garage. I'm not going to say where or what type of brand, but I saw a car and I rang up. And I wanted to book it in, you know, to kind of come up and look at this particular car, right?
2: Yep.
1: Anyway, the guy straight away, just what I said, oh, I've seen this car on the app. I've been on this generic app. And he said, oh, yeah, let me just check. Comes back, yeah, we still have that. But there's an offer in already at the asking price.
2: Mm.
1: So, you know, if you want to, I don't know now if you want to come up or not. And I'm just like going, right, well, whatever. I'll leave it then and oh well we and I just went you're I straight away knew he was lying to me.
2: Yeah.
1: Just lying to me. 2.5 weeks later.
0: Do you think it was a sales tactic?
1: 2.5 weeks later, the car is still on the website.
0: Okay.
1: And I'm just kind of going like one phone call and I'm already annoyed.
2: Yes, you're right. You see with car showrooms and buying cars and stuff, there's a lot of politics and there's a lot of knowing what's maybe pushing the truth, let's just say, and what's trying to get you to maybe bite and buy at the time.
1: Well,
2: so what I do, I've actually recently bought a car, well, it's ordered, and I have to bring somebody along with me who knows the lingo. My dad's very good at it.
0: Yes.
2: Jay's very good at it. They're good at the bartering. They're good at the, well, would you not throw this in or would you not? No, I don't believe you. And Jay will walk out of walking out of the showroom and then they come and get you and all. It's all, I don't understand it, but I just stay along.
0: So. I hate the bartering on price. I hate it so much.
1: Yeah, but anyway, so somebody told me, said to me, when you go and buy a car, always go and buy it at the end of the quarter.
2: Yes, that's
1: because that's when they have their sales targets. Now listen, people need cars and people need to sell cars. I've absolutely no problem with that. We all need to sell stuff. It's not, I sell tickets for shows, you know what I mean? It's fine. But it's the way you go about it.
2: Yeah.
1: Is the issue.
0: Do you know what I don't like? And this isn't just with cars. I don't like the whole, right, let me go and out here and I'll speak to my manager.
2: No, they do actually have to do that.
0: No, absolute rubbish.
2: I used to work in a car showroom.
0: I worked in mobile phone sales for many years, right? And there was many times you're like, I'll just go out the back here and speak to my manager and see if there's anything we can do. You know, if there was like discount codes. And you would come out and you would just stand in the hallway for 3 minutes.
2: You were the manager.
0: You're not talking to anybody.
2: I know sometimes they do have to ask if they can push things a bit. They do. They have meetings. Well, they have meetings at the start of the day and they're told how much they're allowed to push it.
0: It should all be. See, with some car brands, right? So the last car that I got, I downloaded an app on my phone. I clicked on the car. All the prices are the same. There's none of this flipping, will you do it for this person? None of that. You just go on. You click the car. The car arrives. You get a notification. You go to the showroom.
2: I think that's a bit rubbish though.
0: You hit collect on the app. You walk in. The guy hands you the key.
2: Just transactional.
0: You get into it and away you
2: just
0: go.
2: Just like buying a laptop.
0: Cuts the whole thing. It's like going to a self-checkout at Tesco.
2: Going to Argos.
0: Yes, it's like going to Argos.
2: And typing it in on the wee machine.
0: Oh my God. The best thing ever.
2: Although, you know, there is something quite good about it because then if you get a good deal, if you know how to work this, which I don't, but
0: well,
2: if you do...
0: Well, this is it too.
1: Well,
2: this is it,
0: but I'm the type of guy that doesn't ring up to argue to get his car insurance cheaper. When the broadband contract is up and it doubles in price, I leave it until Nicole notices and I let her deal with it.
2: Yeah.
0: I hate it so much.
2: I actually didn't even test drive the car that I'm going to get. I've never driven it. Is that weird? I just was like, I like that. That'll do.
0: That's a nice colour.
2: And was like, okay.
0: What sales tactic makes you immediately walk away? When have you met a Dell boy? And you know, this is just sales. And I've worked in sales, so I know some of the tricks too. But we'd be interested to hear from anybody listening to the show today. Is it the, you know, the price? This price is only available today. You know, is it the never-ending sales when you go to buy a sofa? You know, the never-ending sales.
2: Yeah. We know the ones.
0: You know, we know now. We've caught on. We know that this is an on sale. We know that this is just the price.
2: Yeah.
0: Let us know. 07-02-687-001. Drop us a message there on WhatsApp if you want. You can send us a voice note too. Good morning, all the salespeople on the way to work this morning. This isn't about you.
2: Well, okay, sort of is
0: this morning.

0: cat's eye an animal on the Curio Breakfast Show. Of course, quite a few car salespeople being in touch with the show this morning. Hello. Come and buy a car of us. We're not like that. There's quite a lot like that. Come and buy a car of me, Andrew, and I'll buy tickets to your show.
1: Oh, bribery.
0: Like a little swapsy. Chatting sales tactics this morning. The fake scarcity one. You know, there's only two left.
1: But are sometimes
0: this is the last one.
1: Sometimes it is. That happened to me.
0: You are a salesperson's dream.
1: I am. I can actually flip this. And, you know, let's talk about a smaller purchase. A couple of weeks ago when Kishla was on the show with me, we went shopping after the show. And we were humming and hawing. We'd gone and tried a few things on. And Kishla was like, I don't need all of this. And she walked out, and the guy in the shop, it was... he turned around and went, those jeans are stunning. And she was actually going to put them back. And she went, yeah, they sort of were, actually. And he goes, no, they are beautiful. And with this other stuff you've bought, you've picked there in your hands, stunning. She went right to the tail, bought them.
0: Yeah.
1: And she was going to set them back.
0: Just paying a little compliment.
1: It works.
0: Okay.
2: Yeah.
0: I'm a sucker for the upsell. You know, if there's like different packages for things, like I'll want the like good one. You know, if it's like faster or something like that, you know, like broadband or whatever.
1: If it's anything to do with gadgets, you're a salesperson's dream. I said to Connor yesterday, he is what ads are made for. Connor will see like an ad online or Instagram or whatever, and it's in the basket.
0: Oh, it's crazy. I've bought an electronic rotating mop that arrives today.
1: A silly price.
0: And then something else to like clean shoes that's electric. See if it comes with a USB-C cable. I'm probably going to buy it.
1: You are. And if there's an ad that says it'll be good, you're like, I need this in my life.
0: Yeah.
1: You know what puts me off sales tactics-wise? If you walk into a tiny little boutique shop, you guys might not relate to this, you walk into a tiny little boutique shop that maybe one person works in, and they're just staring at you, waiting to see if you buy anything, and you feel unbelievably awkward. And obviously they're very nice and say, are you all right with everything there? But it's only you in the shop. And I have to get out of there immediately. I can't deal with the pressure.
2: If somebody says to me this, if I walk in a shop and they go, you all right for sizes? I'm like, I'm leaving.
1: Oh, no, that's just nice. That's
2: just literally
1: service.
2: Just walked in.
1: I know, but... Oh, right, okay, fair enough.
2: I haven't picked up anything off the rack. I haven't...
0: That's their job.
2: Well, I haven't picked up anything off the rack to... look for a size yet, though.
0: That's their job. It's like when you're in a restaurant, you're absolutely stuffing your bake, and they're like, is everything okay? And you're like, yeah.
2: I haven't bought anything. I haven't lifted anything to be asked for a size.
0: More of your messages to come through this morning. A lot of good advice there for buying a car. I'm sure we'll get you sorted. Justin Bieber, what do you mean? It's Curio Breakfast.

0: 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Sales tactics this morning. Hi, Judy.
1: I bought a pair of jeans off the Marks & Spencer's website, and once I went to checkout, a message came up and said, oh, you've got great style. And I felt really proud of myself. My feeling going that I felt I was going to shop at Marks & Spencer's again.
2: Yes.
0: It's nice, isn't it, getting a little compliment, even if it's from a website or a piece of AI.
2: I know. That would work on me as well, Judy.
0: You've got great style.
2: You're like, thanks, yes. I do actually.
0: Get in. What about when salespeople say, I actually have one myself?
2: Oh, yes. Always.
0: Do you? Maybe you do.
3: They always have to save one, you know. They never do, though.
2: Oh, I never really thought that would be a lie, that one. You just ruined that for me now.
0: Hi to Jared. Sold a scene just tells me it's going to break down in about 2 days.
2: Yeah. Why?
0: Well, sold a scene, you would get that at auctions and things, wouldn't you? Yeah. And it is a kind of, you would really have to, I think for like car auctions, you would need to, it's a good idea to really know your stuff.
2: About cars.
0: Know what you're looking at, because you could get an absolute, like any auction, you could get an absolute bargain. Like if you know what you're doing.
2: But then if it breaks down, it's not
0: or
2: really a bargain.
0: You could buy an absolute scrap heap and you could end up like Miss Trunchbull in Matilda when she buys that car of her dad and it breaks down. So you really need to know what you're at.
2: Yeah,
0: I think if you're buying something sold as seen.
2: Okay, fair enough. Yeah, maybe not.
0: No takesy backsies so when it breaks down on the motorway on the way home.
2: And some people love a bit of customer service and some people love, you know, asking, you know, what would you like or... You know, would you like me to pick out some sizes? And it's all personal service, and some people just want to be left alone.
3: Yeah, it all depends on what way you do it. I don't like shopping for stuff. I kind of go in when I need to get something that I kind of normally know what I'm getting.
2: Yes, I wouldn't imagine you having a wee mooch around the shops.
3: No, I'm not a moocher. So,
0: well, we did go to look at a car. Do you remember a little while ago when you were first looking at cars? You and I, we went to a place, and you were a bit stressed about the whole situation. It was a bit overwhelming. The service where we went, by the way, unbelievable.
3: Great service, yeah.
0: Great service.
3: It's just not. It wasn't the right deal for me. Like,
0: but it was a lot, wasn't it?
3: What I don't like. Once I bought a car once, and the guy said to me, I was buying it for cash. And I go, what's the price? And he said the price. And I said to him, what's the price? I goes, right. I said, look, I'll give you this. And then we negotiated a price. Then he goes to me, I want to talk to you about finance options. I said, no, I'm buying it for cash. And he goes, well, I'm not going to get the finance commission now, am I? And I go, well, that's not my problem, is it?
2: Yes, yeah. We had a similar message and somebody saying the same thing.
0: Margins in cars, I believe, is actually quite... Car salespeople can let us know. I think margins in cars is actually... quite small, and where they make the money is through the finance packages, so they don't really want you like Andrew Ryan walking in with big bags of cash. They don't really want to see that happen.
2: Well, they're selling the car. I don't know, it's very complicated.
3: Yeah,
0: Andrew Ryan, two big massive duffel bags coming to your showroom, just close it, put the blinds down.
3: Security outside.
0: Yeah.
3: No, it's just it's a tricky one because like obviously I want to buy a car and I want to buy a good car. And I've done my research and
0: a
3: I know what
0: boot,
3: I want.
0: Something safe.
3: Yeah, for the golf clubs.
0: Yeah.
2: Bring somebody with you that's good at bartering and just let them
0: bit. ISOFIX seatbelt. Make sure you get the ISOFIX.
3: But they're all generic now with ISOFIX.
0: They're all generic now. Yeah. Oh, yeah. I remember the first car I had with the baby and the ISOFIX, and it absolutely changed your life.
2: Oh, okay. 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
2: Good morning. In County Down, Ballygowan, because of emergency roadworks, the Ballygowan Road is closed in both directions at the junction with Old Ballygowan Road, and there are diversions in place. Traffic is slow on the M2 going citybound, that's from Greencastle. The West Link citybound, that's from Grosvenor Road to Yorkgate. The M1 eastbound, that's around Sprucefield going towards Junction 1 at Broadway. Short Strand, Bridge End towards the M3 on slip, and the Sydney Bypass, that's going from Tilliesburn towards D Street. If you spotted anything else, the Q Radio travel line is 90 890 110.
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0: 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Good morning at 8:30 now. Jane Veitch has got her headlines.
1: Good morning again, Connor. Well, teachers here have voted to take industrial action over their workload. But the Education Minister, Paul Given, said he hoped that constructive negotiations can avoid the strike action. And the Belfast Telegraph is reporting that staff in BBCNI have the highest sickness rate in the UK. That's compared to BBC staff in Scotland, England and Wales. Over 3,500 days were missed here. The average employee was absent for more than 10 days. And then in the past year, right across the UK, BBC staff have missed more than 30,000 days because of illness. And this is leading to calls for a review of the TV licence fee amid claims the public is receiving poor value for money. Internationally, the man accused of killing right-wing US influencer Charlie Kirk has entered a not guilty plea on all seven charges for alleged murder. A judge in Utah ruled that the case against 23-year-old Tyler Robinson should proceed to trial. And then finally, folks, £3 million worth of memorabilia from the likes of Michael Jackson, the Beatles and Queen is being auctioned off next month. There's going to be 800 items, including a gold military jacket worn by Michael Jackson and a menu signed by the Beatles on their first flight to the US. And I think Yaz is going to throw her hat into the ring for Noel Gallagher's guitar.
0: Oh, wow. Wow. I'm sure that will cost a couple
1: played
0: of pounds.
1: Played at their 1996 MTV Unplugged performance.
2: Here's a...
3: These auctions are crazy prices.
1: So it's gonna go, they reckon, for between 75 and 150,000.
0: The guitar?
1: Yep.
2: Wow. Here's a fun fact for you. My friend entered a radio competition in England and the prize was Noel Gallagher comes to his house and he won.
3: No way! Have you told Yaz that?
1: Yeah, it's all on YouTube.
2: So Noel Gallagher knocked on his front door with Joe Wiley and went into his front room, sang three songs, and he was just there with his wife and his mum and dad and his brother, and he just sat and watched him play, and it was filmed, and he had a cup of tea and signed a guitar and left.
0: Wow.
1: But how awkward would you feel?
3: It'd be so awkward. Be just like when
0: can you imagine the cleaning of the house?
2: He was
3: my word.
0: Can you imagine it would be cleaned?
2: He was in the middle of his doing Wonderwall and his Asda shop got delivered.
1: No.
0: That's fantastic. That's so good. Well, good luck to Yaz. Hopefully she's been saving. What does she need? 75
1: between 75 and 150,000 pounds.
0: Oh, wow. Where does all this memorabilia come from? There always seems
1: that's
0: to be memorabilia.
1: That's a good question.
0: Where is it all currently? And then it just
1: who
0: makes its way
1: it?
0: Out into the wild.
1: And how do they curate it all into one big auction?
0: Yeah.
1: Because it's quite disparate items that are all being brought together.
0: Oh, was it a menu signed by the Beatles?
1: Yeah, on their first flight to the US.
2: That's what I do when I leave here. I just sign stuff on behalf of famous people and sell it.
3: Oh, I thought you meant for you. Sure, it'll be worth loads of
1: you know,
3: money.
1: In a few years, we'll be talking about Andrew Ryan's
2: memorabilia.
1: Yeah.
2: There'll be absolutely none.
1: What could you sign that would be worth a fortune?
0: His old yogurt pots, the remainder of a flat white. It'd be that sort of thing.
2: I have nothing.
1: The detritus
2: worked.
1: Of the life of Andrew Ryan.
2: The most
1: Ryan.
2: Expensive thing in my house is me bloody cat. I have nothing worked.
1: You've
2: of
1: got
2: interest.
1: Golf clubs and stuff, though. Surely
2: nothing
1: they're worth.
2: Of interest.
1: You could sign your old golf clubs and flog them.
2: I'm not good enough at anything for it to be world famous. Oh, so.
1: This is very uncharacteristic.
2: No, but you know what I mean.
1: Honored to be so humble.
2: Do you know what I mean? But like the Beatles were like one of the biggest band in the world. Then you've got Oasis. Then you've got all this stuff. Like what am I selling? Like?
1: Okay, you don't need to put yourself into that category.
2: What am I selling like?
1: It's a kid quest.
0: Tickets on sale now. 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
2: Just out of the second waterfront.
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0: is my husband. Good morning, it's the Curio Breakfast Show. We have been chatting about sales tactics and it led in, so you know the car auctions?
1: Yes.
0: Good morning to Lindsay.
2: Morning, Q Radio. Lindsay from Manchester. I don't know if this is kind of similar, but many years ago, my dad was a bit of a del boy himself, and he was retired and he got a part-time job driving cars through an auction for people to bid on. Anyway, this one day he saw this car, got in it, he was told to drive it round. He loved it that much, he got out of the car that he was driving midway through the auction and bid on it himself. He won the car and lost his job.
1: That is absolutely brilliant.
3: Wow, that is mad. Imagine like that. But you lose your job because that's a conflict of interest, isn't it?
1: I would say so.
3: Is that a class as conflict of interest?
0: Yeah, but at the same time, like, what does it matter? The car's still being... Is it doing anybody any harm?
1: Maybe they think that he rigged it or something. You know, Lindsay's also sent us a follow-up message to say not only was she was actually working in the same place, so she actually had to sack her dad.
0: Oh my God. No, she didn't.
1: She's just messaged in, yeah.
0: Oh my God. Wow. Oh wow.
1: So that maybe they really think it's a conflict of interest, the whole family's
3: there.
1: Imagine
3: having to sack your dad.
0: Oh my God, I didn't see that. That's crazy work.
3: Then go home, then you have to have dinner with them that night, and then you have to pay your dad rent for living in your room. Yeah. You know, in the house. You know, like, yeah. There's so many different things happening here.
0: You just see your dad driving off in the car that got him sacked.
1: He's probably happy enough. He was retired. He was just doing it for a wee job.
3: Do you know what the irony is? You didn't ask your dad for a lift home in that car. Yeah.
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0: 8:42 now, Wednesday morning. Let's get you sent off to Airtastic.
1: Yes, we're giving away that family of four pass to see if you can answer this clue.
5: Well done.
0: Oh, no! You've sent me these in the wrong order. Amy McGuckin, how dare you? How dare you, Amy McGuckin, be spoiling the kids this morning?
1: Wasn't me.
5: Hello, my name is Joseph and I'm 10 years old and I go to St. Joseph's Primary School in Carriedough. Today's clue is it's an animated TV show, a game, and there's also trading cards. There's a bunch of little creatures to train and you've got to catch them all.
0: Oh, yes. Very good. Got to catch them all. There's a shop outside our studio there.
1: Ah. Very good, very popular one.
0: Yes.
3: So, if you know the answer, give us a call. 028-9236-967.
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1: Good morning. In County Down, Ballygowan, because of emergency roadworks, the Ballygowan Road is closed in both directions. That's at the junction with Old Ballygowan Road, and there are diversions in place. The M2 is slow. That's going citybound from Sandy Nose. The West Link citybound, that's from Grosvenor Road through to Yorkgate. The M1 eastbound, that's going from Junction 7 at Sprucefield to Junction 1 at Broadway. Short Strand, that's Bridge End towards the M3 on slip. And the Sydenham Bypass, that's going from Tilliesburn towards D Street. If you've spotted anything else, you can let us know when it's safe to do so. 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
1: I have no idea what's going on.
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1: 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What's it doing? Benson, you shut up, please. Hopefully we should have somebody on the phone. Do we, Andrew? Oh, I don't know. What's going on? Where's our caller? Guys, talk amongst yourselves.
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3: Good morning. You're true to Q Radio. Who are we speaking to?
4: Orla.
3: Hello, Orla. How old are you?
4: 8.
3: You're 8. And are you going to school this morning?
4: Yeah.
3: Wow. And do you like school, Orla?
4: Yeah.
3: Cool. And tell me, what was your favourite thing about the summer holidays?
4: I got a new puppy.
2: You got a new puppy. What's your puppy's name?
4: Bear.
1: Bear. The puppy, let me guess, is Bear a cockapoo?
4: No.
1: Is Bear
2: what is Bear?
1: Newfoundland. What's the big dogs?
3: What type of dog?
4: He's a dachshund.
2: Oh, wow. Called Bear. So cute.
1: I wouldn't have linked them.
3: I wouldn't have thought you were a dachshund kind of girl, Orla.
2: Oh, I love dachshunds.
3: But that's fantastic. Now listen, we want to give you tickets to Airtastic. Did you hear the clue and you know what the answer is?
4: Yes.
3: Go on.
4: Pokemon.
2: Let's see if you're right.
5: Well done. You're right. The answer is Pokemon.
3: Well done, Orla. Fantastic. Who's there with you?
6: Yeah, that's my dad here speaking.
3: Hiya, Dad. What's your name, buddy?
6: Yeah, my name's Mark.
3: Hiya, Mark. Listen, you got a dog over the summer, new puppy. How are you getting on with it?
6: Yeah, good. Yeah, we've got it 2 weeks now, so we're kind of getting there with it. With potty training, you know.
2: Oh, still
6: so
2: doing the toilet training, and that's difficult enough.
3: Yeah, that's pretty cool. Yeah, and your favourite thing about the summer is the kids come back to school. Is that right?
6: That's exactly right.
3: So it's amazing, isn't it, how lives change. Anyway, listen, congratulations. Well done. Orla, you are our winner today. You can go into school now and say to everyone, hey, I just won on the radio. Show me some respect. Do you know what I mean?
6: Yeah, thank you.
3: People will give you respect. But make sure you look after the dog now, Orla. You got to walk it. You got to feed it. You got to keep playing with it and have loads of fun with the dog, all right? Oh. But also, is that cool?
2: Yeah.
3: Good stuff, Orla. Well, you take care. What a lovely girl you are, and all the very best.
6: Thank you very much.
3: Take care, guys.
2: Bye.
6: Bye-bye.

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1: Any hints of what we're chatting about today?
2: We're talking about loud colleagues.
1: We all have them.
2: We do.
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2: From the Q Radio newsroom at 9 o'clock, I'm Jade Veitch and these are your top stories this morning. Teachers here have voted to take industrial action over workloads. Unions balloted members over what they termed the Department of Education's failure to deliver a credible implementation plan for the 27 recommendations of the independent review of workload. Education Minister Paul Given said he hoped that constructive negotiations can avoid strike action. It's being reported that staff in BBC Northern Ireland have the highest sickness rate in the UK compared to BBC staff in Scotland, England and Wales. Over 3,500 days were missed in the past year. The average employee was absent for more than 10 days. The Department of Infrastructure is considering action over flags. put up in memory of former LVF leader Billy Wright in Dungannon, which it described as grossly offensive to victims. They've been put on lampposts close to Dungannon Park. Andy Burnham faces another test this lunchtime with his first PMQs. His plans to change what he calls Britain's failed economic model could receive scrutiny after government long-term borrowing costs hit a 28-year high. Some Labour MPs think his predecessor's fiscal rules, which banned loaning from the markets to fund more day-to-day spending, should go. But Cabinet Office Minister Sally Jamieson says they will be followed rigidly.
0: We've got to have controls on spending, and I don't think Andy or anyone else has said any different to that. But I think the key thing is having growth and bringing optimism back into this country, that we can give local areas power back so they can grow their own economy.

0: 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It's happening between 5 and 7 at the Town Hall. 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
4: Rangers boss Derek McInnes says they have to back up their first Scottish Premiership win of the season by getting another against Falkirk tonight. They got off the mark with a 1-0 success at Aberdeen on Sunday. McInnes will have to watch from the stand though as he begins a 2-game touchline suspension after being punished for comments he made about officials during his time at Hearts. And Celtic will be without Kieran Tierney, Casper Hu and Callum Osmond for tonight's clash with Aberdeen, with the transfer window still open until Thursday. Assistant manager Sean Maloney refused to be drawn on potential new signings. Instead, he praised the Celtic support for sticking with the team in the aftermath of last week's dramatic Champions League exit to LASK. Well, that is your news and sport at 9 o'clock on Q Radio. I'm Jane Veitch, back in an hour's time.
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6: Thank you, Jim Veitch. Good morning. Cloudy today with a few outbreaks of rain. Highs expected around 19.
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2: Can you tell a colleague they're being too loud? The woman beside me in work is lovely, but she's so loud. Whether she's on the phone or having a chat with someone, and it's really distracting.
0: I don't know if loud people can help it. Nicole would say that I would shout quite a lot.
2: You would?
0: Yeah.
3: Yeah, I'd
0: which
3: agree.
0: I don't notice. I don't think you notice yourself shouting, but she's constantly telling me in the house, like, you're shouting.
2: That's maybe your hearing. Connor's headphones are unbelievably loud.
0: It could be a hearing thing. I think some people are just naturally loud. I don't know how you would deal with that.
3: Look, I used to work with somebody that was an incessant hummer. So they just hum. So imagine I'm sitting at the desk. This is years ago now. We're talking like when I was like 19, 20. So they're like sitting at the desk and they'd be typing away and going,
2: like a sing song.
3: And I'm just constantly humming. And then I asked him to stop humming. And do you know what he started doing?
2: Oh!
0: Yeah. Can be a sensory thing for some people too. Though. And it can be like a.
3: What I ended up leaving. I actually left the job because of him.
0: Wow. That's very extreme. Well, but there's that. You have that option.
2: You could
0: option.
2: Just leave your you job. Leave
3: I,
2: would,
3: I, did. Your I was job. Only 19, so I didn't really care. But
0: yeah.
3: Like.
0: I don't know. Let's ask you listening to the show this morning. Do you work beside somebody that is loud? Have you had this before? How do you deal with it? Maybe you're the loud person. Have you been told that you're too loud?
2: Yeah, because it's quite offensive, isn't it? If someone went, you're being too loud, I'd be quite offended.
0: Yeah.
2: But it's also valid, I don't know.
0: You could have worse problems, I think. Could have worse problems in the workplace. So what do you do when somebody is too loud? That is Amy's answers this morning. 07702 687 001. Drop us a message on WhatsApp. You know.

0: 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We're bound to break and my hands are tied.
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0: Sugar. Harry Styles on Watermelon Sugar on the Curio Breakfast Show, 20 past 9. Today's Amy's Answers.
1: We're talking about loud colleagues. Is it rude if one of your colleagues is really loud to tell them that?
0: Hey guys, I have one of these colleagues in work. Headphones are the only answer. I know more about her husband, kids and weekend plans than I know about my own family.
1: Yeah, I suppose you don't want to be antisocial and say that you don't want to chat or that they're distracting. You don't want to be rude because it is a bit awkward, you know, if you're sat beside someone all day.
2: You want to be social, but you don't want to be over social, and you want to share, but you don't want to overshare. You gotta have your self-awareness with your own boundaries, I think.
0: Amy, I am the loud colleague. I genuinely don't realise I'm doing it. My workmates just shout indoor voice at me now.
1: If you have that relationship where you can say that, and you can just say, you're being too loud, ha! Yeah.
0: Good morning, Mickey Murray.
3: Good morning. I used to work with someone who would eat a lot of apples and crunchy food, but we shared this really tiny office, so all you could hear was their crunching. So I would actually have to find reasons to leave the office anytime they were eating. And even now, if someone's eating in the office, I can't concentrate.
0: That's your worst nightmare, Andrew Ryan.
1: Yeah, some people are really like that, especially with food and chewing noises.
2: That's why I can't function around a lot of people. Like, if you two were annoying me, I'd say it to you, because I would. And if I was annoying you, you'd say it to me, and you have. But like, if Amy was chewing loudly, I'd be like, Amy, cop on, will you? What are you doing?
1: We have shouted at Andrew for chewing gum under the microphone before.
2: And do you know what? You're dead right. You are dead right to do that. But if you know, there's some people out there, like, they see in the office as a performance.
1: Oh, yes. So they want everybody to know their office.
0: What do you mean?
2: They go in and they go, I'm going to show off. I'm going to be loud. I'm going to be brash. I'm going to dominate. All this kind of stuff. Just, right? People are like that. I remember once somebody told me they were working. There was a girl in the office and she took Friday off. And then so she goes, oh, I'm on annual leave Friday. And I was in. Goes, oh, have a nice weekend. They were like, oh, yeah, all the best. So then she left on Thursday and came back on the Monday. And someone said to her, so, you know, what did you get up to at the weekend? She went, oh, I got married.
1: What?
2: She never told anyone. She was getting married. She just went, just got married. She was like, yeah, I'm just private.
1: And oh, she's really kept herself to herself?
2: Yeah, I just got married and then I have 2 weeks off then and next week for my honeymoon.
1: Surely that's a bit strange.
2: Just went and got married.
1: Is that not a bit strange?
2: That's the extreme end of it. Yeah. You have the other end, like.
0: If you can land somewhere in the middle.
2: Yeah.
0: I think people that are just naturally loud, though, maybe they have loud voices. I don't know if it's a behavioural thing that can be fixed. I think some people are just very loud.
1: You just have to deal with it.
0: Amanda says that she's a loud person and she thinks it's hereditary.
2: Yeah,
1: that's also true. It could just be a personality trait. Of course it is.
0: I'm really loud. I'm starting to do that thing that dads do. And I think as I get older, I'm like slowly morphing into my dad.
1: Right.
0: Where I'm very loud on the phone. So if I'm on the phone and I do laps of the house. If I'm on the phone, I walk upstairs, I walk downstairs, I walk into the bathroom, I walk into the kitchen. Sometimes I'll go out to the driveway. Like, I just go for this tour.
1: Jay does that, the laps.
0: And I'm really, really loud on the phone. Yeah. I don't know if that's a dad thing. I don't know if it's old age. I don't know what.
1: Yeah, Jay does the laps on the phone. Like, laps and laps and laps. I don't do that.
0: What is that? Where other people can just sit perfectly still?
1: I'll just sit there, yeah.
0: Like, I could never work in a call centre.
1: No, your steps would be unreal. You'd be 10,000 steps in no time.
0: Tangled up in my headset. It just wouldn't work. Okay, it's Amy's Answers. So what are you saying? What advice do you have then this morning?
1: Well, it's very mixed today. I think you have to read the room, basically. If it's acceptable, just say. If it's really annoying, you say, but in a nice way.
0: And if you work somewhere that you can wear headphones, noise cancelling, they're always handy.
1: Yeah, those are going to be good.
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1: Good morning. The M2 is slow. That's going city bound from Fort William. The West Link city bound from Grosvenor Road to Yorkgate. The M1 eastbound, that's from Junction 2, Stockman's Lane, to Junction 1, Broadway. The Sydenham bypass going from Tilliesburn towards D Street. And in County Down, Ballygowan, because of emergency roadworks, the Ballygowan Road is closed in both directions at the junction with Old Ballygowan Road. There are diversions in place. If you've spotted anything else, the Q Radio travel line is 90 890 110.
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0: Olivia Rodrigo drops it. It's the Q-Radio Breakfast Show, 9:36. Good morning. Just want to give a quick shout out to the couple of the wedding I'm going to today. Well, it's my brother-in-law. It's Nicole's brother, Ryan, and Megan. They are getting married today.
1: Congratulations to them.
0: We're looking forward to it. I had the task yesterday of steaming the boys' suits.
1: They're ready to go.
0: Steam, so they're ready to go. They have little blue suits. And my suit's blue as well. I was a little bit worried that it was too similar to the groom's, but you made the point.
1: A lot of the suits will be navy and blue, and you know, there are only so many colours suits really generally are.
0: Yeah.
1: So I think you're fine.
0: I think three quarters of the fellas will be wearing some sort of blue or navy suit. So
1: it's nice for you to match with the boys too.
0: Yeah.
2: When you take your jacket off, you know.
0: Exactly. You know,
2: you can't then, oh, someone else is wearing a white shirt, you know.
0: Everybody's
2: what I mean?
0: Gonna end up wearing a white shirt and a tie around their head at some point anyway.
2: So I wore a green suit for my wedding. If somebody turned up in a green suit, it wouldn't have bothered me at all.
1: You wouldn't have been bothered.
2: Once you're not wearing white, Connor.
1: I also have a quick shout out today. It is my cousin Aaron's 21st today. Happy birthday, Aaron.
0: Happy birthday, Aaron.
2: Is that
0: 21?
2: Sorry, no.
1: What cousin?
2: My mistake. It's a cousin you always slag off.
1: Oh, don't say that. Don't mess with him, Aaron.
2: He's 21.
1: 21.
2: He'll never buy a house.
0: It feels like a milestone, 21, but is it really?
1: 21 is.
0: You can have an alcoholic beverage in America at 21.
1: Yes. I think that's just traditionally.
2: But you can buy a gun at 18.
0: Yeah. Is it even 18?
2: That is the life.
0: You can drive when you're in some states in America. Isn't it 15?
2: No, it's when you're in the womb.
0: Okay, yes. You just come out in a pickup truck and
2: that's it.
0: Some sort of assault rifle.
2: Exactly.
1: Oh,
2: yeah.
1: Right.
2: That's America.
1: Well, happy birthday.
0: Yeah.

0: Ariana Grande, No Tears Left to Cry on the Curio Breakfast Show. She wrapped up her tour at the O2 in London last night.
1: Thank you for all your effort that you put into making this so special. All of your messages and your costumes and your wardrobe, your makeup is just so beautiful. I have loved every minute of this with you all, and I just want to make sure I express how grateful I am. Thank you, and I love you so much.
0: So is she getting into like a semi-retirement sort of thing now?
2: She's taken a step back from public life, yeah, but her concerts looked incredible. People were saying it was like a religious experience going to watch her. Her voice is just that amazing.
0: Wow.
3: I mean, that's religious experience.
2: Have you heard her? Like, she is an incredible singer. She really is.
3: She is a very, very talented person, and she's obviously taken a step back for her own sort of life, and that is her business, and she can do whatever she wants.
0: Mm-hmm.
3: But yeah, I wish her the best of luck.
0: We'll get this message to her. We'll get this to her people.
2: We'll let her know.
0: Andy Ryan
3: She'll
0: on
3: be
0: the
3: back.
0: Curio
3: She'll
0: Breakfast.
3: Be back. She will be back. They all come back. Take that. Can't stop coming back.
0: Take that. Love it. They absolutely love it. Alison's not having a good morning, guys.
4: Seriously, guys. It has taken me from 8:15 to leave Kilmarnock to go over the High Town, down the Cromlin, and I'm sitting on the Bradner Road trying to get to the Royal Hospital, and it's dead stop. Like, what is wrong with this place that when there's a bit of rain and school goes back, everything's a standstill? Seriously, it should not take this long to get from Carmony to the Royal. Really, it shouldn't.
0: Well, we'll see if Amy can shed any light.
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0: Go ahead, Amy. Why is it taking Alison so long there to get to the Royal this morning?
2: Yeah, we had messages about that yesterday, about the Cromlin Road being bumper to bumper, but there doesn't seem to be any roadworks or anything. It's just bad traffic. So, yeah, as you heard there, it is really slow on the Cromlin Road. The M2 as well, that's going city-bound from Seaview. The Westlink city-bound from Roden Street to York Gate. The M1 eastbound, that's from around Sprucefield going through to Junction 1 Broadway. In County Down, the Ballygowan Road, it's still closed in both directions at the junction with Old Ballygowan Road, and there are diversions in place, so keep that in mind. If you have spotted anything else, you can let us know when it's safe to do so. 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
1: Well, I'm off to a wedding today, so enjoy the show without me tomorrow.
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1: Butter vouchers. 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

0: From the Q Radio newsroom at 10 o'clock, I'm Jane Veitch and these are your top stories this morning. A man has died following a collision between a car and a van in Lisburn early yesterday morning. 50-year-old James Bingham was pronounced dead at the scene on the Belfast Road. The driver of the van, a man aged in his 40s, required medical treatment for injuries not believed to be life-threatening. Officers are appealing for witnesses and dashcam footage. And emergency services are at the scene of a serious crash on the Newton-Hamilton Road in Armagh. Four vehicles are involved and the air ambulance is also there. Diversions are in place. In breaking national news, two men and two women have been charged with murder after a newborn baby girl was found stabbed to death at a house in Sheffield. The baby was discovered on Sunday. Teachers here have voted to take industrial action over workloads. Unions balloted members over what they term the Department of Education's failure to deliver a credible implementation plan for the 27 recommendations of the independent review of workload. Education Minister Paul Given said he hoped that constructive negotiations can avoid the strike action. It's being reported that staff in BBC Northern Ireland have the highest sickness rate in the UK. That's compared to BBC staff in Scotland, England and Wales. Over 3,500 days were missed in the past year. The average employee was absent for more than 10 days. In international news, 21 people have been killed and a number of others injured after a bus crash in the South Sinai area of Egypt. Authorities say it happened on the Dahoub Nuwabe Road. It's an area popular with tourists. And finally, Iranian media is claiming five people have been killed in a US airstrike that hit a wedding. There's been a fresh exchange of attacks. That is your news. Sport next.
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0: week will be without Kieran Tierney, Casper Hu and Callum Osmond for tonight's Scottish Premiership clash with Aberdeen. With the transfer window still open until Thursday, assistant manager Sean Maloney refused to be drawn on potential new signings. Instead, he praised the Celtic support for sticking with the team in the aftermath of last week's dramatic Champions League exit to LASK.
1: What I would say is that coming off the back of that last game, coming off the bus, we actually got a brilliant reception from our fans before the Falkirk game, which I wouldn't underestimate, because that wasn't quite sure how that was going to be. It was a really difficult night to get that reception of the fans from the bus and within the stadium was actually really positive.
0: Well, that's your news and sport at 10 on Q Radio. I'm Jane Veitch. I will have another update in an hour's time.
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3: Thanks, Jane. Well, cloudy with outbreaks of rain today and a high of 19 degrees. Morning, Yaz, here with you now, and the singer who started off as a member of the Mickey Mouse Club alongside Brittany and Ryan Gosling. Let's do some Justin Timberlake. You're-

Brian Lee's Tuesday Takes is on Q Radio's Mid Morning Show. Yaz here with you on the Mid Morning Show for Wednesday. Happy Hump Day. And talking about choosing, you'll be choosing an alternative route for your journey if you're in Armagh right now. Because, well, just a reminder, Jane mentioned this in news. You are advised that the Newton Hamilton Road in Armagh, that is closed just now, and local diversions in place. Lots of great music coming your way. We've got Pink coming up soon. We've got a quiz to do. I'll tell you how you can get involved in that shortly. But right now, let's do something from Beyonce.

0: It's time to put your general knowledge to the test. Answer as many questions as you can in 60 seconds. 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
1: Well, so far, EJ is the one to beat. EJ sitting with 3 points atop of that leaderboard. And if well, still there on Friday, EJ will get that It Only Takes a Minute mug. That is what you're playing for. So if you're top of the leaderboard come Friday, that is what you get. So if you want to give this a go, there's 60 seconds on the clock. You come on and you see how many general knowledge questions you can get right in that time. So if you want to give it a go, just send me a thumbs up emoji to register to our WhatsApp number, which is 07702 687 001.
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0: It's time to put your general knowledge to the test. Answer as many questions as you can in 60 seconds. It only takes a minute on Q Radio.
1: Let's bring Mick on to the show. How are you feeling this morning, Mick?
2: Nervous.
1: Brilliant. Excited and nervous. Mix of excitement and nerves. That's good. You need that. You need that. Anyway, for sure. I think you play when I'm playing it on the radio. You play along for every hour of a weekday morning.
2: Yeah, well, I try to, but I didn't do too well yesterday.
1: I know. Well, let's hope the questions fall your way. You've got 3 points to beat to become top of that leaderboard. Let's go. Your time starts now. How many keys are there on a standard piano?
2: 38.
1: After how many years would you be celebrating a crystal wedding anniversary?
2: 30.
1: What's the most mountainous country in Europe?
2: Italy.
1: This actor played Blondie in The Good, The Bad and The Ugly.
2: Pass, I don't know.
1: What two colours are blood cells?
2: Red and white.
1: Yes. What sport appears in the phonetic alphabet?
2: Pass.
1: What is a female deer called?
2: A doe.
1: Is right, yeah. How many letters are there in the word Q?
2: 3.
1: Roger Moore's first appearance as James Bond was in which film?
2: Pass.
1: Who recorded the album Wish You Were Here back in 1975?
2: Pass.
1: What colour is the number 13 on a roulette wheel?
2: Red.
1: Okay, right. Some of those questions before your time, I'm thinking the 70s one. I bet you weren't even born in 1975, were you?
2: No, about 30 years later.
1: Yeah, I thought that. I was like, wait a minute. I'm going to get this one. Right, okay, let's have a look. You got to do. Now, I'm actually going to give you a point for how many letters in the word Q, because it could be like C-U-E. I was thinking of the other word.
2: I was thinking of the two, yeah.
1: But I'm giving you that one because, yeah, it's... So you got dough as well, and you got red and white blood cells. So you are level pegging with E.T. You got 3 points.
2: Nice one, there.
1: Like some of these are way before your time. So how many keys are there on a standard piano? That's 88. 15 years marks a crystal wedding anniversary. I was looking for black for the colour, the number 13 on a roulette wheel. Switzerland, I think you said Italy for the most mountainous country in Europe. I was looking for Switzerland. Clint Eastwood is another one, I think, probably before your time. Have you seen The Good, The Bad and Ugly?
2: Nah.
1: Clint Eastwood for that one. Pink Floyd with the Wish You Were Here album in 1975. Live and Let Die, Roger Moore's first appearance as James Bond. And Golf, G for Golf in the phonetic alphabet. But you did get 3, and not a bad score considering some of those questions were way, way, way before your time, Mick.
2: Yeah, well.
1: Well, you're level pegging with EJ, and if you're still top of the leaderboards come Friday, you will get yourself that Q Radio It Only Takes a Minute mug.
2: Oh, happy days.
1: Brilliant stuff. Thanks for playing. Thanks, Mick.
2: Cheers.
1: And if you want to take part in, it only takes a minute. Send me a thumbs up emoji to this number.
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0: from right here in Northern Ireland and around the world.
1: First up, there's some practical magic news, and honestly, I am here for this. Nicole Kidman says getting a sequel to the cult classic felt like a real win. She is back as Gillian Owens alongside Sandra Bullock more than 25 years after the original Practical Magic 2. Hit cinemas from next Friday, so if you fancy a little bit of witchy nostalgia, there you go. And another news, Celine Dion has been spotted outside a hotel in Paris singing and dancing with fans, which is just lovely to see. She's getting ready to return to the stage with 16 concerts planned in the French capital later this month. And Celine stepped back from touring after being diagnosed with stiff person syndrome, so this comeback is a pretty big deal. And finally, Ariana Grande has wrapped up the Eternal Sunshine tour, and she says she's always going to cherish this. Her representatives recently spoke out about what they called the endless ongoing public scrutiny around her, and she's now taking some time away from the public eye and fans. At her final show at the O2 have been showing their support, and to be fair, after a massive tour, she's probably earned a little downtime.
2: Everyone just needs to shush online. 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
14: From the Q Radio newsroom at 11 o'clock, I'm Jane Veitch and these are your top stories this morning. A man has died following a collision between a car and a van in Lisburn early yesterday morning. 50-year-old James Bingham was pronounced dead at the scene on the Belfast Road. The driver of the van, a man aged in his 40s, required medical treatment for injuries not believed to be life-threatening. Officers are appealing for witnesses and dashcam footage. And emergency services are at the scene of a serious crash on the Newton Hamilton Road in Armagh. Four vehicles are involved and the air ambulance is also there. Diversions are in place. In national news, two men, including a 19-year-old and two women, have been charged with murder after a newborn baby girl was stabbed to death in Sheffield on Sunday. A 15-year-old girl has also been charged with perverting the course of justice. It's been been reported that staff in BBC Northern Ireland have the highest sickness rate in the UK compared to BBC staff in England, Scotland and Wales. Over 3,500 days were missed in the past year. The average employee was absent for more than 10 days, the highest rate in the UK. 21 people have been killed in a bus crash in Egypt. It happened this morning on the road between the Red Sea towns of Dahab and Nuweiba in the South Sinai area. A number of others are injured and in hospital. It's an area popular with tourists. And strikes have been exchanged on both sides after claims by Iranian media that five people have been killed in a US attack that hit a wedding. American military officials are insisting it never targets civilians. Finally, ex-pop star Gary Glitter has pleaded not guilty to 8 charges of historical sex offences in the 70s and 80s. Allegations concern a girl aged between 8 and 11. Real name Paul Gadd, the 82-year-old's due to stand trial in November next year. That is your news. I've got the sport next.
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14: Celtic will be without Kieran Tierney, Casper Hu and Callum Osmond for tonight's Scottish Premiership clash with Aberdeen. With the transfer open, window still open until Thursday, assistant manager Sean Maloney refused to be drawn on potential new signings. Instead, he praised the support for sticking with the team in the aftermath of last week's dramatic Champions League exit to LASK.
13: What I would say is that coming off the back of that last game, coming off the bus, we actually got a brilliant reception from our fans before the Falkirk game, which I wouldn't underestimate, because that wasn't quite sure how that was going to be. It was a really difficult night to get that reception of fans from the bus and within the stadium was actually really positive.
14: And Rangers boss Derek McInnes says they must back up their first Scottish Premiership win of the season by getting another against Falkirk tonight.

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1: Right, it's wet, it's windy, and September's kind of doing absolutely nothing for our mood today, so let's sort that out right now with five feel-good songs guaranteed to bring a little sunshine to this miserable Wednesday morning. Let's start things off today on Take 5 with some Ed Sheeran.

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One absolute tune, Tori Amos, Professional Widow on Q Radio's T5. Good morning, Jared. Also, hi to Ricky. He's back from his morning walk, a little bit wet out there, he has. And do you know what was waiting on him? Lovely, lovely It Only Takes a Minute mug when he got home. And it's not filled yet, it's bare right now, but hopefully you're going to fill that up with a nice warm drink. Definitely a day for a warm drink. Sarah in Belfast listening while she tackles a housework, says it's a very glamorous Wednesday morning in her house. Washing machine on, coffee in hand, and she's got T5 keeping her company. Listen, thank you, Sarah, for making it Q Radio, and let us continue the songs right now.

Rockabye on Curious Take 5. Good morning to Mark in Unars. Hi to Louise and Dylan. Dylan listening at work just now. Says having one of those mornings where the clock just appears to have stopped. I know that feeling. Hopefully these songs are making it feel like it's going a little bit quicker for you. Lunchtime is getting closer, Louise. Trust me. And let's continue the Take 5 tunes right now with this.

0: such a great tune. Felix Jan and Cascada, Boy You Turn Me. It's Q Radio. And thanks to Lucas from Quarter Downs. These tune jazz making my very long 65-mile drive go a little bit quicker, so keep them coming for the rest of my 120 miles. After that, I thought he was on a bit of a road trip. It's like he's not. He's a delivery driver. Thank you so much for your text. Some brilliant tunes on the way, including Kingfisher. We've got Kygo and Whitney Houston and a classic 90s track for you next. Q.
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Excited about seeing them playing in Belfast next year. Kingfisher, The Sun Will Never Settle, is Q Radio, and we're on the second day of September. And for me, September makes me think of something. Spiders, yeah. I don't know about you, but the second September arrives, I do start walking into my bedroom at night like I'm entering a wildlife documentary. I'm so, honestly, this is me every night. I'm slowly opening the door, turning the light on, checking the corners, basically just hunting for the annual spider, because I feel this is, it's going to happen. I'm convinced I'm making it worse, because I'm thinking about it so much, I'm probably manifesting one. Like, I'm like, come on then, where are you? But I can't, according to this professor, there's one thing that we do not need to worry about, right? Swallowing them in our sleep. The whole you swallow loads of spiders every year thing, apparently it's basically nonsense. He says spiders have absolutely no desire to crawl into your mouth. And if you're snoring, they're even less likely to fancy coming anywhere near you. So there's an advantage to snoring. So there you go. Tonight I'm going to sleep peacefully, provided I can get past the eight-legged security guard I'm expecting to find on my bedroom wall. Honestly, there was one on just as you walked into my room last year, and I expect it just to be there again this year. Honestly, I'm even giving the heebie-jeebies just talking about spiders right now. Let's continue with the music.

0: got me wanting to watch Bridget Jones's Diary again. Love that. Gabrielle's Out of Reach on Q Radio. And up next, a song that won Best Pop Solo Performance at the Grammy Awards this year. It was my favourite song of last year, actually. But it did beat out songs by Justin Bieber, Sabrina Carpenter, Lady Gaga, and Chappell Roan. And the singer behind the song, well, she did not think she was going to win. She didn't even have a speech prepared. But, oh, I knew she was going to win it. It's in the bag as far as I'm concerned. That song coming up next.
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14: From the Q Radio newsroom at midday, I'm Jane Veitch and these are your top stories this afternoon. A man has died following a collision between a car and a van in Lisburn early yesterday morning. 50-year-old James Bingham was pronounced dead at the scene on the Belfast Road. The driver of the van, a man aged in his 40s, required medical treatment for injuries not believed to be life-threatening. Officers are appealing for witnesses and dashcam footage. In national news, a 19-year-old among four people charged with the murder of a newborn baby girl in Sheffield. They're also accused of perverting the course of justice along with a girl who is 15. The interest rate investors demand for short and long-term government borrowings ticked up again after yesterday's 28-year high. It could make for some challenging spending decisions in next month's budget, with Andy Burnham also preparing for his first PMQs, and that's getting underway round about now. It's being reported that staff in BBC Northern Ireland have the highest sickness rate in the UK compared to BBC staff in England, Scotland and Wales. Over 3,500 days were missed. The average employee was absent for more than 10 days, the highest rate in the UK. Ireland's Foreign Affairs Minister has said there will be a border poll on a united Ireland at some stage in the future. Helen McEntee made the comments after Andy Burnham was criticised last week when, during a visit to Belfast, he told told media that a referendum on a united Ireland was off the table. In international news, 21 people have been killed in a bus crash in Egypt. It happened this morning on the road between the Red Sea towns of Dahab and Nuweiba in the South Sinai area. A number of others are injured and in hospital. It's an area popular with tourists. And finally, French President Emmanuel Macron will join the King, Queen and the Prime Minister in walking the length of the Bayeux Tapestry this afternoon. The artwork, which depicts the Norman invasion of England in 1066, is on display at the British Museum after being loaned by France. It is the first time it's been in the UK for nearly 1,000 years. That is your news. Sport next.
9: Hello?
13: Mel, something huge has landed.
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14: Manchester City defender Ruben Dias believes that the club still has everything needed to challenge for major trophies despite a summer of significant change. They started the season with back-to-back Premier League wins and have further strengthened by signing Enzo Fernandez from Chelsea in a deal worth a British record fee. Dias says the squad is moving in the right direction under the new boss, Enzo Maresca.
18: Indeed, a lot has changed. It's a time for adaptation as soon as we can and start performing. I mean, we're already deep in it, but we need to adapt as quick as possible, buy into those ideas in the best possible way.
14: And Celtic will try to make it 4 wins from 4 as they host Aberdeen in 1 of 5 matches in the Scottish Premiership tonight. And Rangers boss Derek McInnes, he'll be in the stands at Falkirk as his 2-match ban begins. Well, that is your news and sport at midday on Q Radio. I'm Jane Veitch. Jim's back in an hour's time with all the latest.
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20: Thanks, Jane. Cloudy with outbreaks of rain today and a high of 19 degrees.

0: Swift on Q Radio. Do you know what I was reminded of the other day? Do you remember the girl from here? Now, I don't know how old she is now, but she went, remember on that Taylor Swift rant? It was hilarious. If you don't know it, this is a little bit of it.
1: What I'm going to make is a video here about Taylor Swift. Right. Why make a song up about we are never getting back together when you clearly did go I'm back together with him, you know? And you drop me pure Harry Styles and all. Me boy's probably heartbroken. I have to go my 37-year-old, and then he finally gets a girlfriend at the age, and then you go and trap him, and then you're singing songs about I knew you were trouble when you first walked in, you know. They might go out with him and you need in trouble.
0: Do you remember that rant? It was one of my favourite rants ever that I came across on the internet. I don't know how old she is now, but I think it was filmed quite a while ago now.
2: Me not working hard. Yeah, right, picture that with a Kodak. Or better yet, go to town.

0: levitating on Q Radio. Your heads, your throwbacks here in the mid-morning show. Yas here with you. And I played you that Taylor Swift rant. I mean, it was good. I mean, that it sounded almost therapeutic, that girl getting it right off her chest about a Taylor Swift rant, about the songs that she writes and whatnot. And if you want to do the same, you want to get a bit of a rant off your chest, it's quite nice, it's quite healthy, it's cathartic, isn't it, really? Well, you know what? Tune into The Breakfast Show tomorrow morning. They've got all the details. They've got a rant phone line happening. I think it's about 6:30 this kicks off. So if you listen to The Breakfast Show tomorrow, the guys will keep you right on the rant line. They want to hear from you, you and your rants. So back on The Breakfast Show tomorrow morning. No Connery's at wedding. We've got Andrew and Amy tomorrow from 6 o'clock. And listen out for all the details on that rant line from 6:30.
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1: I feel like Paddy McGuinness and like Take Me Out. 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Between 1 and 2 o'clock of a weekday afternoon, Jordan does the All Request Lunch Hour. So it's completely up to you what she plays. I mean, it's a big responsibility. So yeah, have a little think. Think carefully. And what would you love to hear? Let me know and I'll pass your requested song on to Jordan before she starts that All Request Lunch Hour at 1 o'clock this afternoon. So 07702 687 001.

0: Kelly Clarkson on Q Radio. Do you know, one of my friends over the weekend was having to do like a tough run. I think it was like a 5 or 10k run, and her friend gave her words of support. She just actually relayed some of the lyrics to that Kelly Clarkson song. Now, if over the weekend you were at a particular gig at Croke Park, there was a band that were rocking Croke Park on Sunday. They had Boomtown Rats supporting them as well. They were on their Forever, they are on their Forever tour, and I'm going to play music from that band right after we get on some Calvin Harris and Jazzy for you next.
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Baby, I'm reliving your weekend right there with Bon Jovi. It's My Life. It's Q Radio. And thanks so much to Mary who's been in touch. She had me talking about being scared of spiders and the fact that it's September. And now I'm kind of, every time I go into my room now, I'm thinking I'm going to see one. And thanks for Mary's advice. She said, for helping keeping spiders out of your house, yeah, sprinkle some peppermint oil around your front and back door and in the corners of your room. Also, conkers really help too. Put a couple in the corners of your rooms. They really do help. Thank you so much, Mary. Apparently, I've been approaching it all wrong. Peppermint oil and conkers. There we go. Who knew? But also, I'm off to get, yeah, that's what I'll be doing after the show. Get some conkers. If you see me carrying a bag of them into the house, mind your business. Right, let's finish up today's mid-morning show with a song that I think, right, see the beginning, it really does sound very, very familiar. It's like, what does it sound like? It, for me, this has got the Foo Fighters and Everlong written all over it, don't you think? And it was Olivia Rodrigo and The Cure on Q Radio.

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16: The Q Radio newsroom at 1 o'clock. I'm Jim McLean and these are your top stories this afternoon. A man has died following a collision between a car and van in Lisburn. 50-year-old James Bingham was pronounced dead at the scene of the accident yesterday on the Belfast Road. The driver of the van, a man in his 40s, was treated for his injuries, but they're not believed to be life-threatening. Meanwhile, six people have been taken to hospital following a serious crash in Armagh. Emergency services, including the air ambulance, attended the scene this morning on the Newton Hamilton Road. One person was airlifted to the Royal. A man's pleaded guilty to charges arising from a loyalist bomb hoax targeting the former Taoiseach Simon Coveney 4 years ago. 45-year-old Aaron James Service of Ballysillan Road in North Belfast was in court today. The gym owner's trial was due to start next week. Nationally, a 19-year-old among four people charged with the murder of a newborn baby girl in Sheffield. They're also accused of perverting the course of justice, along with a girl who's just 15. And the Prime Minister insists he's taking the action necessary to get the country's debt costs down. At his first PMQs, Andy Burnham's been questioned by the Conservative leader about savings he intends to bring in. The Tory leader, Kemi Badenoch, says people are nervous because the government talks about spending but not cuts.
5: The markets are clearly worried that we now have a spendthrift Prime Minister who wants to say yes to everyone but cannot tell us where the money is coming from. He needs to pay for all his new promises.
16: That's your headline news just after 1 o'clock. Have your sport next.
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16: Manchester City defender Ruben Dias believes the club still has everything needed to challenge for major trophies despite a summer of significant change. They've started the season with back-to-back Premier League wins and have further strengthened by signing Enzo Fernandez from Chelsea in a deal worth a British record fee. Dias says the squad is moving in the right direction under their new boss, Enzo Maresca.
20: Indeed, a lot has changed. It's a time for adaptation as soon as we can and start performing. I mean, we're already deep in it, but we need to adapt as quick as possible, buying to those ideas in the best possible way.
16: In other transfer news, Stoke have signed Northern Ireland midfielder Justin Deveney from Crystal Palace. The 22-year-old midfielder has moved for an undisclosed fee on a four-year deal. This evening, Celtic will try to make it four wins from four as they host Aberdeen. That game at Parkhead is one of six tonight in the Scottish Premiership. Elsewhere, Rangers are away at Falkirk. That's your news and sport just after 1 o'clock. I'm Jim McLean. I'll have more at the top of the hour.
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22: Thanks very much, Jim. It's going to be cloudy all day with outbreaks of rain. This will be heavy at times. The high temperature is 19 degrees. There we go. The good old September weather has well and truly arrived. It's Jordan with you. 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

playing on Q Radio Afternoons. Bringing your hits and your throwbacks. It's Jordan, and I hope that you're having a great Wednesday so far. This is the All Request Lunch, which means you're in charge of the playlist right through until 2 o'clock, and we're taking the tempo down a little bit with this gorgeous track from Sienna Spyro. In my head.

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Q.

0: for Debbie in Belfast on the All Request Lunch. And it's Jordan with you for Wednesday afternoon. I recently saw a real music buff, this guy who is a total expert on all things pop music, declaring that this is the best song ever written. This guy on TikTok. And I was like, really? I mean, it's a good song, but the best ever written? I'm not sure, but I mean, perfect for a day like today. Do not be leaving the house without your umbrella, Ella, Ella, A. I want to know what else you want to hear today. And it doesn't have to be weather themed at all. You can get in touch with me on WhatsApp, either send a normal text message or indeed a lovely voice note. And the number you need if you want to request a song before 2 o'clock is this.
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3: Mulkern's Eurospar is celebrating its 50-year anniversary. 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
2: Yeah.

Megan said she specifically wanted to hear that song today because she needed to belt something out and she hadn't heard that in a while. Hope that satisfied your singing needs. 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

0: choice from you today, George Michael and Mary J. Blige, AS, playing on Q Radio. Still some time on the All Request Lunch if you do want to send me a wee message. 07702-687-001 is the number. Here next, some Gnarls Barkley before the showbiz news.
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0: from right here in Northern Ireland and around the world.
1: Hard to believe it's been 3 years since Matthew Perry sadly passed away, and his life is now going to be explored in a new three-part documentary series on Netflix called The One with Matthew Perry, which you probably know is the way that they used to title the Friends episodes. The series is going to feature previously unheard testimony from his sister, as well as unseen family archive footage. I'd say it will get very emotional, but I'm looking forward to watching that. If you also want to check it out, that's dropping on Netflix on the 27th of October. And then Ariana Grande has said that she'll always cherish her Eternal Sunshine tour after performing her final show before stepping away from the public eye for a wee while. If you missed this, last month her representatives criticised what they called endless ongoing public scrutiny and announced that she's going to be taking some time out after last night's concert in London. Her fans who watched on at the O2 Arena definitely seemed to support her decision.
2: 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Thank you, and I love you so much.
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11: From the Q Radio newsroom at 2 o'clock, I'm Jim McLean and these are your top stories this afternoon. A man has died following a two-vehicle collision in Lisburn. James Bingham was the driver of a car which was involved in a crash with a van yesterday on the Belfast Road. The 50-year-old was pronounced dead at the scene. Meanwhile, six people have been taken to hospital following a serious crash in Armagh. Emergency services, including the air ambulance, attended the scene this morning on the Newton-Hamilton Road. One person was airlifted to hospital. Firefighters are dealing with a blaze at a scrapyard close to Belfast Harbour. Several cars are on fire there on the East Twin Road and smoke can be seen billowing across the city. A man's pleaded guilty to charges relating to a loyalist bomb hoax which targeted the former Taoiseach Simon Coveney 4 years ago. 45-year-old Darren James Service from the Ballysillan Road in North Belfast entered his plea in court earlier. The gym owner's trial had been due to start next week. Nationally, four people have been remanded in custody after appearing in court charged with murdering a newborn baby in Sheffield. Post-mortem tests show the girl died from stab wounds. A 15-year-old
10: girl's been charged with perverting the course of justice. And Andy Burnham insists he's taken action seriously to get the country's debt costs down. He's faced MPs for his first Prime Minister's questions as he was quizzed about savings they intend to bring in. The Tory leader, Kemi Badenoch, says people are nervous because the government talks about spending but not cuts.
12: The markets are clearly worried that we now have a spendthrift Prime Minister who wants to say yes to everyone but cannot tell us where the money is coming from. He needs to pay for all his new promises.
10: That's your headline news just after 2 o'clock. I have your sport next.
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10: Tyson Fury's promoter Frank Warren insists Anthony Joshua's camp is responsible for the delay in announcing when and where their long-awaited heavyweight showdown will take place. An agreement for the fight was reached earlier this summer, but details of the date and venue are still to be finalised. Warren says Fury has no issues with the arrangement.
14: Tyson just wants to get on. He said, I don't care where I fight, mate. If it's Wembley, New York, Isle of Wight, Isle of Man, I'll fight him anywhere. He doesn't care. He just wants to fight.
10: In football, Stoke have signed Northern Ireland midfielder Justin Devenny from Crystal Palace. The 22-year-old midfielder moves to the Championship side for an undisclosed fee on a four-year deal. And this evening, Celtic will try to make it 4 wins from 4 as they host Aberdeen. That game at Parkhead is 1-5 tonight in the Scottish Premiership. Elsewhere, Rangers are away at Falkirk. That's your news and sport just after 2 o'clock. I'm Jim McLean. I'll have more at the top of the hour.
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0: Thanks, Jim. The rain is going to continue tonight. It's going to be very breezy around the coast. The low temperature is 14 degrees.

0: on Q Radio Afternoons. It's Jordan with you, bringing you your hits and throwbacks for Wednesday afternoon. And whilst I didn't shed any tears this morning, I did have to concede that summer is well and truly over. Like, I already knew, but there's something that marks it for me every single year, and it's whenever I renew my gym membership. I'm not really one to go to the gym and lift weights and stuff like that. The main exercise I do is Reformer Pilates. I absolutely love it, but I do tend to restart a gym membership whenever the weather takes a turn for the worse, just because I can't get my steps in. I still try and walk my dog twice a day. I have a little Cavapoo and she should get walked in the morning and in the evening, but she's really, really fussy. Does anyone else have a fussy dog who just refuses to go out and walk in the rain? I'm happy enough to throw a coat on me and put a brolly up, you know, I'll tough out the weather. But whenever the pup doesn't want to go out with me, I'm like, ugh, I don't really want to go out in phase three. I'm going to break a walk on a treadmill for an hour. So this morning, that's what I did. I renewed my gym membership, headed to the gym just after my Pilates, and I walked on the treadmill for an hour wearing my Crocs because I forgot my trainers. So if anyone saw me this morning and thought, flip me, your woman doesn't break much of a sweat, does she? No, I'm literally only there to try and hit my step count. What signifies the end of summer for you? What makes you go, well, I guess that's really it. Maybe it's the kids going back to school. Maybe it's joining the gym or something different. Let me know on WhatsApp, 07702 687001 is the number. We'll discuss a little later on, but for now, stand by for today's game of Connect 3.
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1: Love that wee track from Delamitri. That was always the last to know playing on Q Radio. But will you know what three tracks I've got up my sleeve today in connect three? Let's see if you can identify them. Then more importantly, let's see if you can figure out what the connection is.

There you go. Those are the three songs I'd love you to connect in today's game. Think you have the answer? Well, get in touch on WhatsApp. 07702 687001 is the number. I'll give you a clue to help you out in 5 minutes. Right now, here's Benson. 4-0.

stuff from Dido playing on Q Radio. Right, we are back with today's game of Connect 3. It's proven difficult. Not too many correct answers coming in. We want to remedy that. I'm going to give you a clue to help you out. Let's have

There you go. Those are the songs that I would love you to connect in today's game. If you think you've got it, if the penny has dropped, get in touch on WhatsApp. 07702 687001 is the number. To find the answer today, let me give you a little clue. You need to look at the song titles. In the song titles, you'll find a common word or a synonym for a common word anyway. And I don't want you to panic or stress if you don't know what I'm talking about.

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1: Just like that, it's answer time on today's game of Connect 3. So, how did you fare? Let's see if you were, first of all, able to identify our three songs, and more importantly, able to piece them together. First song is Level of Concern from 21 Pilots. Then Anxiety by Doechii. And finally, Worried About Ray by The Hoosiers. Hoosiers, right? Anyway, did you spot the connection when I read those song titles out? Level of Concern, Anxiety, and Worried About Ray. All different forms of stress, concern, anxiety, and worry in today's three song titles. Hopefully, I didn't cause you any stress, concern, or anxiety with that connection today. We're going to do the game again at the same time tomorrow. And here next, it's Cat's Eye.
0: Jordan Arnold.
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Man on the Moon playing on Q Radio. It's Jordan with you. It's nearly 3:05. And right now, if you happen to be having not the best day, I've got a song that's going to cheer you right up. Give yourself a stretch and get ready to have a great sing to this.

0: tell me that didn't totally cheer you up. The Killers and Mr. Brightside on Q Radio. We're after 3 o'clock news and sport. I want to share a nostalgic throwback with you and get you to weigh in on it.
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10: From the Q Radio newsroom at 3 o'clock, I'm Jim McLean and these are your top stories this afternoon. Firefighters are tackling a large blaze on Queen's Island in Belfast. Several cars at a scrapyard are on fire with smoke visible across the city. Police have asked residents living nearby to close doors and windows while the incident is ongoing. A man has died following a two-vehicle collision in Lisburn. 50-year-old James Bingham was the driver of a car involved in a crash with a van yesterday on the Belfast Road. Meanwhile, six people are in hospital following a serious crash this morning in Armagh. Emergency services, including the air ambulance, attended the scene on the Newton Hamilton Road just before 9 a.m. One person was airlifted to the Royal. A man has pleaded guilty to charges relating to a Loyalist bomb hoax which targeted the then Taoiseach Simon Coveney 4 years ago. 45-year-old Aaron James Service from the Ballysillan Road in North Belfast entered his plea earlier. The gym owner's trial had been due to begin next week. Nationally, four people have been remanded in custody, charged with the murder of a baby in Sheffield. The girl, known only as Baby S, was found stabbed to death at the weekend. Andy Burnham has blamed the
9: rising cost of borrowing on the Tories' economic record as he faced his first Prime Minister's questions. The cost of the government's debt has jumped to its highest in 18 years. But Kemi Badenoch says people are nervous because Downing Street talks about spending but not cuts.
11: The markets are clearly worried that we now have a spendthrift Prime Minister who wants to say yes to everyone but cannot tell us where the money is coming from. He needs to pay for all his new promises.
9: And former world number one golfer Tiger Woods has been banned from driving but avoided a jail term following a crash in Florida earlier this year. After initially denying driving under the influence, he agreed to plead no contest to lesser charges. That's your headline news just after 3 o'clock. I have your sport next.
12: Let's hold it there. 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
9: Tyson Fury's promoter Frank Warren insists Anthony Joshua's camp are responsible for the delay in announcing when and where their long-awaited heavyweight showdown will take place. An agreement for the fight was reached earlier this year, but details of the date and venue are yet to be finalised. Warren says Fury has no issue with the arena.
14: Tyson just wants to get on. He said, I don't care where I fight. Like, if it's Wembley, New York, Isle of Wight, Isle of Man, I'll fight him anywhere. He doesn't care. He just wants to fight.
9: In football, Stoke have signed Northern Ireland midfielder Justin Deveney from Crystal Palace. The 22-year-old moves to the Championship side for an undisclosed fee on a four-year deal. And this evening, Celtic will try to make it four wins from four as they host Aberdeen. That game at Parkhead is just one of five tonight in the Scottish Premiership. Elsewhere, Rangers are away at Falkirk. That's your news and sport just after 3 o'clock. And Jim McLean, I'll have more at the top of the hour.
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0: Thanks, Jim. Tonight there will be more rain and it's going to be breezy around the coast. The low temperature is 14 degrees.

0: George Ezra. Paradise, playing on Q Radio. Good afternoon, it's Jordan with you. Nearly 20 past three for Wednesday. We're halfway through the week. The kids are back to school. And I wonder if you have kids in your house, if you have implemented something that I was reminded about today, something I haven't seen in many a year. So I was at my Pilates class this morning and there was this huge big star chart up on the wall. Do you know like one you used to have in school that you would get a sticker on if you turned your homework in and it was really good, or if you behaved well, or whatever way you could earn stars in the classroom? Well, they've got these up in my Pilates studio now for attending classes. They've got some sort of a challenge on. If you attend X number of days in a row, then you get a prize. But it really brought me back to when I was a child. I remember what I had a sticker chart for in our kitchen, in our childhood kitchen. It was for me staying the whole night in my own bed. I went through this real phase, as I'm sure lots of toddlers and young children do, of really wanting to go in and sleep in my mum and dad's bed. And I could not go through a whole night without turning up at their bedside and be like, hiya, can I get into bed beside you, please? The poor people didn't have a full night's sleep for years. So they implemented the star chart. I don't know how successful it was for me, but I do know there were incentives attached. Like if I stayed the full night in my own bed, I don't know, I got a biscuit or something like that, but it never seemed to work. What is the crack with star charts in your house? What are you currently using them for on your own kiddies? Or what do you remember them from your own childhood? I'd love to hear. 07702 687 001 is the number. Maybe there's something quite unusual in your house that you wouldn't think you would need a reward for achieving, but I'd love to hear all about it. Get in touch and we'll do some corner shop. But Brimful of Asha plays next on Q Radio.
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just after 3:30 and we're talking today about star charts. Do you have one in your house and what are they for? What are you currently trying to discipline into your children? Lindsay says, we currently have a star chart for our 3-year-old. Every time he finishes his dinner, he gets a star. Then when he gets 10 stars, he's allowed an ice cream sundae. Can you imagine someone having to bribe you to finish your dinner? I'd be all over that, especially with an ice cream sundae at the end of it, Lindsay. Can I come and live in your house? Then I've got one in here from Kelly who says she's got a treat chart for her puppy currently. She's trying to train the pup and it's not going terribly well, but we can't get annoyed at her. Oh, no, you can't. Give her the treat anyway. Sounds like such a good girl. Keep your messages coming in. And in the meantime, here's Anastasia.

0: urn where he keeps things like his keys and his wallet and his glasses, so he can stop asking me, oh, if you find one, link it to me, babe, will you?
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Walk the Moon, my penultimate song for today. I'm out of here leaving you with the lovely Abe Sese. He's got Q Radio Drive until 7, so stick around for lots of fun, and I'll catch you back here tomorrow. See ya.

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11: The Q Radio newsroom at 4 o'clock. I'm Jim McLean and these are your top stories this afternoon. Firefighters remain at the scene of a large blaze on Queen's Island in Belfast. They've been there since lunchtime. Several cars on fire at a scrapyard. Smoke has been seen across the city. Police have asked residents nearby to close doors and windows while the incident is ongoing. A man has died following a two-vehicle collision in Lisburn. 50-year-old James Bingham was the driver of a car involved in a crash with a van yesterday on the Belfast Road. Police are appealing for dashcam footage of the accident. A Belfast businessman has pleaded guilty to charges related to a loyalist bomb hoax which targeted the former Taoiseach Simon Coveney. The incident at Holborn Centre on the Crumlin Road happened in March 2022. 45-year-old Darren James Service from the Ballysillan Road in the north of the city changed his plea earlier on two of the three charges he'd previously denied. His trial had been due to start next week. Andy Burnham has pledged to get Stormont functioning properly with a budget. He was responding to a question from the Alliance MP Saoirse Eastwood during his first Prime Minister's questions since taking office.
12: The people of Northern Ireland are absolutely scundered. At the moment we have poisonous parade and disputes and border post spats. Meanwhile, the Northern Ireland Assembly has no budget. Now, Prime Minister, whenever we met last week, I think there was an acknowledgement that we can either have an unreformed Stormont or we can have sound public finances in Northern Ireland, but we cannot have both.
4: And Gary Glitter has pleaded not guilty to historical sex offences in the 1970s and 80s. The former pop star, whose real name is Paul Gadd, is due to stand trial in November next year. That's your headline news just after 4 o'clock. Lula Nula has more local stories next.
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13: 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It's happening between 5 and 7 at the Town Hall. 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
4: Celtic will be aiming to make it 4 wins from 4 this evening in the Scottish Premiership as the defending champions host Aberdeen. That game at Parkhead is just 1 of 5 tonight, with Rangers away at Falkirk. And Tiger Woods has avoided jail but been banned from driving for 5 years after a car crash in Florida back in March. The former world number one golfer denied driving under the influence but agreed to lesser charges and a $1,500 fine. That's your news and sport just after 4 o'clock. I'm Jim McLean. Love more at the top of the hour.
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17: Well, expect more rain this evening. 14 will be the overnight low. Tomorrow's going to be mainly dry in the morning. Occasional shower creeping through by Thursday afternoon. Top temperature 19. It's Q Radio Drive. I nearly wet myself laughing there. I did. I'll tell you about it. Here we are. Here we go. Your hits. Oh, it's dynamite.

always a daisy. Just might. If you're lucky. It's Q Radio Drive. It's Abe. Good afternoon. Just gone 4:10. And yeah, I nearly wet myself laughing there. Jim accidentally called Lula from News Lula. And that did tickle me. It tickled me way, way more than it should have. I was lucky to get through the weather. How's your Wednesday going? It's the peak of the week. The weekend is in sight. Tell me how it's going in three words. You can do that on 07702-687-001. And James Dyson, he has announced his brand new item. He's done the Hoovers. He's done the hair dryers. He's done the hand dryers. But here, strap yourself in for what is coming next. Stick around. I'm going to tell you about it. If you haven't already heard about it, stay tuned. Here's David Guetta, Kelly Rowland.

0: Your hits, your throwbacks. There's Harry and As It Was. I'm thinking, time to go home. Q Radio Drive. Well, I've got a quick traffic update coming up for you shortly. First, some of your three-word Wednesdays. Caroline, you're first in with your three words, Caroline. Caroline's three words, completely fed up. Sad face emoji. What's wrong with you, Caroline? Listen, stay tuned. We'll put a smile on your face. We will. Emer said, on a boat. And Sonia, I made cheesecake. The more random your three words are, the better. I love your three words, I do. Tell me how your day's going, what you're doing, how you're feeling, like Caroline. Hopefully you're feeling better than Caroline. In three words, WhatsApp 07702-687-001. 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
0: Right, the traffic in Belfast now starting on the Ormo and Ravenhill roads, both towards Rosetta. Traffic is slow. M1 on the motorway between Junction 1 Broadway to Junction 3 Blacks Road. Leaving the M2 at Nelson Street. M3 out of town, and that's approaching D Street. Traffic is slow. Now to County Armagh, now Newton Hamilton. The Newton Hamilton Road, be advised of a collision. Quite a serious collision, we're being told, on the Newton Hamilton Road. It is closed as far as I can see here, so seek an alternative route. Diversions are in place. And in Belfast, Queen's Road, Harbour Estate, due to that ongoing fire that we've heard about, the police have closed Queen's Road, and that's at the junction of Wolf Road. So that's all I've got. You're up to date. Other than that, the Q Radio travel line number is 90 890 110.
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And there's Savage Garden. Good afternoon, it's Q Radio. We are less than 5 minutes away from opening the phone lines for things that make you go, I'd love you to play today. Now, some of your three-word Wednesdays. Earlier on, we had Caroline said, completely fed up. Emer said, on a boat. Somewhere, she didn't specify where she was on a boat. And somebody else said, I made cheesecake. What kind of cheesecake, by the way? Love a bit of cheesecake, I do. This one reads, Rhonda's in Lisburn said, Las Vegas, Saturday. Somebody else, 1800 on the text said, car breakdown, Dublin, crown face emoji. Oh no, it's never good. Long, long day said, 3338 on the text. And this one said, you haven't left your name on this one, said, misbehaving on group chat. I want more info on this. And I need more information. WhatsApp 0770268701 for your three-word Wednesdays. This is Snow Patrol.

0: said Snow Patrol. I forgot to credit Kylie Minogue on that track, of course. And that's These Alarms. Pauline's three words, bedroom to myself.
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2: Things that make you go,
0: I love it. The more random, the better, you three words, I do. Right, let's play Things That Make You Go, Currently, Mairead is top of the leaderboard. Good chance she's going to get the mug on Friday at the minute. But you can come on and knock her off the top of the leaderboard by naming as many things as you can in 60 seconds, all starting with the same letter. And I'm looking down through my list here today, and I'm thinking you're going to score 13. I always try to predict what the contestant will score, and I'm thinking 13. One of the things on the list here is something that costs a lot of money. So there's a wee heads up for you. You don't know the letter just yet. I'm going to tell you the letter, but call me first. 02890-236-967 will get you through. If I answer your call, you're on to play today. So that number, once again...
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Ed Sheeran, beautiful people, talking to beautiful people. We have Gwen Campbell. She's on the phone and she's going to be playing Things That Make You Go, next.

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2: Right, let's bring on Gwen. We were chatting there. I love your accent, by the way. Where is it from?
3: Ballycastle.
2: I was going to say Ballycastle. I'm going to be in Ballycastle this Saturday, you know. I'm going to be there in the Marine Court. I'm going to be there.
3: Oh.
2: Playing a few tunes.
3: Very good.
2: Do you live in Ballycastle, I'll take it, yeah?
3: Yep, born and reared.
2: I love Ballycastle. I'll do.
3: Down at the fair.
2: Didn't get to spend as much time as I would have liked, but the weather was glorious, wasn't it?
3: That was absolutely fantastic.
2: Fantastic. The beach. We went to Morton's, got fish and chips, walked around and ate on the beach, overlooking. Oh, loved it. Absolutely loved it.
3: That was good.
2: And a good friend of mine lives in Ballycastle, and I bet you know him, right? I bet you know. He's like a local celebrity in Ballycastle. His name is Gareth, and he plays in the band called Disco Beard. He plays tennis.
3: Never heard of him.
2: I hope he's not listening to this right now. Okay. All right. But listen, we would love you to play today. What you got to do, name as many things as you can in 1 minute that all start with the same letter.
3: Okay.
2: Don't repeat a word. And if you want to pass, say pass, we'll move on.
3: Now,
2: your letter today, you've got P.
3: P, right.
2: All right, P. P for...
3: Peter.
2: P for Peter. Okay, P for Peter. Who's Peter?
3: Oh, no, it's just the name I thought of.
2: All right, okay. That's all right. Just clarifying that. All right, okay. 60 seconds are now on the clock. Are you ready for this?
3: Yep.
2: All right, here we go. Spider-Man's real name.
3: Peter Clark.
2: Something that comes in a tin.
3: P.
2: Female singer.
3: Philip Clark.
2: An Olympic sport.
3: Bobby.
2: An animated movie. An animated movie.
3: Pass.
2: Something prickly.
3: Pass.
2: Something doctors need.
3: Patient.
2: Something fast.
3: Panther.
2: Breed of dog.
3: Turtle.
2: Something you've done today.
3: Panic.
2: Something that costs a lot of money.
3: A pallet.
2: Word to describe Ballycastle.
3: People.
2: A word used in Northern Ireland lots.
3: People.
2: A word used in Northern Ireland lots. Did you say people?
3: What?
2: Not kind of what I had in mind. But, interesting answer. What did you say for something that comes in a tin?
3: Peas.
2: Oh, yeah, of course. Okay, how did you find that?
3: I need to do better in the radio, but not in the
2: TV. Oh, really? Well, listen, let's count them up. You needed 11 or more to go top of the leaderboard, I can tell you.
3: Uh-huh.
2: You have scored, we're counting 9. So, unfortunately, it's a good score, but unfortunately not good enough to go top of the leaderboard and knock Mairead off this week. But, listen, thanks.
3: Okay.
2: Thanks for calling, and have a lovely Wednesday evening, all right?
3: Okay, take care. Bye.
2: See you. Bye. So there goes Gwen Campbell from Ballycastle, scoring 9. That means, Maria, you're still top of the leaderboard. The one that we'll throw out to you today, a word or phrase, but a word that's commonly used in Northern Ireland. Not so much used elsewhere, but definitely in Northern Ireland. What would you say to that? 0770268700. I'll come wait for this one.
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2: Oh, and there they are. They're flying in here. Looking at the traffic for now. Queen's Road, Belfast Harbour Estate. Due to that ongoing fire, the Harbour Police have closed Queen's Road. It's just at the junction of Wolfe Road. Newton Hamilton Road, it's closed because of a collision. There's diversions in place in Belfast. A2 Bangor Road approaching Craig Darrett Road. That's in the Bangor direction. Traffic is slow. M1 between Broadway and Blacks Road. M2 at Nelson Street. And the M3 out of town. And that's approaching D Street as well. Derry, Londonderry, just looking across the city here at the minute. And traffic is a wee bit slow on the Clooney Road. Nothing major at the minute. And if you're leaving Derry, Londonderry on the Glen Sheehan Road, there's some congestion there. And that's it. That's all I've got. You're up to date.
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0: That's a great collaboration, that, isn't it? I forgot about that one. Anne-Marie, Shania Twain, and Unhealthy. Which is what I was before yesterday. But now it's all, I'm a changed man now. I'm telling you. Now, we had Gwen Campbell. She was playing Things That Make You Go, We give her P as her letter. Not B, but P. And I asked her for something, a word or phrase maybe used a lot in Northern Ireland. Now, lots of people getting in touch. I mean, lots of people. I'm laughing at some of these messages here. Just to go through some of them. Plonker said 7555 on the text. Pass the spuds. Yeah, that you'll hear that in Northern Ireland a lot. George said puck van. Natalie said pucky. Yeah, as in the ice cream man. Yeah, absolutely. I'd have accepted that. Gabriel said poke as well. Loving the emoji. Powerful altogether. There's Ali. Oh, yeah, that's a good one. Pruck. There's a word that I use way too much, probably. If I use the word pruck, Colin just looks at me and says, what did you say? Pruck. What else do we have here? A couple of voice notes on this one.
1: Hello, Ian. Mickey K here. I think that word might be powerful. Thank you very much.
0: Hey! Yeah, powerful. Very popular answer.
2: Yep. The name most commonly used, beginning with P in Northern Ireland, would be Peelers.
0: Yes. We'll give you that as well, absolutely.
3: Hello, Ian. It's Kaelin here. If you're drinking a wee bit too much, people would say you're plastered.
0: I really thought that was going to go somewhere else just then. I really did, Kaelin.
4: A common word with P in Northern Ireland. Me and Julie G4S think Peelers.
5: Peelers, here they come.
0: Peelers, here they come. Yeah, well done. Thanks for all of your weird and wonderful answers. I love it. Right, here's Ella Langley in Choosing Texas and Q Radio.

0: Radio. And Pam's, Pam Given, loving a bit of Ella Langley. Thanks for your message, Pam. Hopefully your day's going good. Now, coming up on your very latest news at 5 o'clock with Jim. Then we've got the traffic jam. And then we're going to be talking about that toothbrush, yeah.
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1: Q Radio Newsroom at 5 o'clock. I'm Jim McLean and these are your top stories this evening. A Belfast businessman has pleaded guilty to charges related to a loyalist bomb hoax which targeted the former Taoiseach Simon Coveney. The incident at the Holborn Centre on the Crumlin Road happened in March 2022. 45-year-old Darren James Service from the Ballysillan Road in the north of the city changed his plea earlier on two of the three charges he had previously denied. His trial had been due to start next week. Firefighters remain at the scene of a large blaze at a scrapyard in Queen's Island in Belfast. Five appliances and a number of specialist units have been at Clearway Disposals on East Twin Road since lunchtime. Police have asked residents nearby to close doors and windows while the incident is ongoing. A man has died following a two-vehicle collision in Lisburn. 50-year-old James Bingham was the driver of a car involved in a crash with a van yesterday on the Belfast Road. Police are investigating. Andy Burnham has pledged to get Stormont functioning properly. He says the Secretary of State will be holding talks with the executive, which aims to resolve their failure to agree a budget. He was responding to a question from the Alliance MP, Saoirse Eastwood, during his first Prime Minister's questions since taking office.
16: The people of Northern Ireland are absolutely scundered. At the moment, we have poisonous parading disputes and border poll spats. Meanwhile, the Northern Ireland Assembly has no budget.
1: And Gary Glitters pleaded not guilty to historical sex offences during the 1970s and 80s. The former pop star, whose real name is Paul Gadd, is due to stand trial in November next year. That's your headline news just after 5 o'clock. Nuala has more local stories next.
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1: Celtic will be aiming to make it 4 wins from 4 this evening in the Scottish Premiership as the defending champions host Aberdeen. That game at Parkhead is just 1 of 5 tonight. Elsewhere, their Old Firm rivals Rangers are away at Falkirk. And Tiger Woods has avoided jail but been banned from driving for 5 years after a car crash in Florida back in March. The former world number one golfer denied driving under the influence but agreed to lesser charges and a $1,500 fine. That's your news and sport just after 5 o'clock. I'm Jim McLean. We'll have more headlines with Abe in half an hour.
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0: Well, expect some more rain this evening. 14 is the overnight low. Tomorrow, now it's going to start off bright with sunshine, but then the cloud will thicken, bringing rain for Thursday afternoon. Top temperature tomorrow, 19.

There's Alex Warren on Q Radio. 5:10 now exactly. Now, this was launched very, very recently. James Dyson, famous for the Hoovers, the hair dryers, hand dryers, you'll see in some toilets as well, fans. He has added something else to his repertoire. He has now got a toothbrush, a Dyson toothbrush. How much do you think this Dyson toothbrush costs? I'll tell you, £420. No, who's going to spend £420 on a toothbrush? It's not going to be me, I'll tell you that for nothing. But he says this complete dental system will also include toothpaste and mouth rinse that usually costs £850. He's going to throw you that in as well. That's awful. It's awful decent of him, isn't it? But listen, this all singing, all dancing toothbrush, listen to this, it can clean, it can floss, and it can even spray tiny jets of water into your mouth and behind your teeth. Getting in everywhere, like everywhere. Listen, for £420, it would need to get me out of bed in the morning, brush my teeth, make my breakfast, then brush my teeth again. But not only does it clean and floss and spray tiny jets of water, this toothbrush comes with, and this took the brain power of 661 engineers to develop, right? It comes with a 100K pixel micro lens camera. It's got a camera on it. And an anti-gravity mouthwash tank. Don't ask me what that is. But the camera functions as a high-quality endoscope, enabling you to see what your dentist would see. Nobody needs to see that. I'm intrigued to hear what dentist's opinion of this is. If my dentist is listening, Phil the Drill or Olivia, I'm intrigued to know what your opinion is of this. £420. What do you think, Usher?

0: Pitbull, Usher.
1: Yeah. Thank you, DJ.
0: And there's DJ Got Us Falling in Love. We're talking about this £420 toothbrush that James Dyson has put on sale. Now, you can get one of these. You can. It does all sorts of things. It flosses your teeth. It jets some water into the back of your teeth to remove all sorts whatever's in there. And it has a 100 pixel camera, a 100K pixel camera. I'm looking at my phone, and I think I only have a 4K pixel camera on my phone, so that gets up there. But would you pay £420 for this? This one says just go to Turkey and get new teeth. It'll probably cost cheaper. David said flights to Turkey, £65. And does it include a dentist? Said Jan. Somebody send me a voice note. What is this? Now, here's this.
2: Hi, Abe. It's Catherine here. I was just listening to your bit about the toothbrush, yeah. £400 odd. Now, I personally have had a very fancy electric toothbrush for quite the last few years, and I moved to a new dentist who recommended a very simple basic toothbrush by a company called TEPE.
0: What?
2: And a pack of five of them was £8, and she said they're the best ones for cleaning your teeth. Manual toothbrushes are absolutely the best.
0: Oh.
2: That was her opinion. So I bought these hand toothbrushes held and on the recommendation of a dentist. So I certainly wouldn't be paying £420 odd or whatever it is for a Dyson toothbrush.
0: No, you're not getting one anyway. Okay. Hello to Imogen, by the way. Imogen and her granddad Gary are tuned in. Hello to you, Imogen. I'm going to play this one for you. Meghan Trainor. I could have

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1: Well, it's time to put these three songs head to head right now. One of these songs will be crowned as the champion, as the winner, and as our traffic jam. It's just a song that you can jam out to for, I don't know, 3.5, 4 minutes. Yesterday, it was Queen, Kinda Magic, and that got it. Like, over 80% of people voted for that. I thought it was going to be Alice DJ, but Queen got it yesterday. What's going to get it today? We'll have a listen.

0: Eye of the Tamperer. If you buy this record, your life will be better. Marketing at its very best. If you want to hear this, I need the word record. MC Saar, The Real McCoy, Another Night. I just need the word night if you want to hear this. And the last one. I don't care. Icona Pop and I Don't Care. I love it. I just need the word love. I love it. So there you go. Which one of those songs would you like to hear as our traffic jam today? Cast your vote. Don't need your name. Don't be putting your name on. You don't have to do that. You can if you want, but you don't have to. Just record if you want to hear Tampera, Night for Another Night, and Love if you want to hear I Love It, Icona Pop. Cast your vote now.
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0: Now in Lisburn, be advised, the traffic lights on the Hillsborough Road, this is at the junction of the Revarnet Road and Blurris Road, they're not working. So be prepared to stop and give way. That's the Hillsborough Road, not far from the M1 bridge. Queen's Road, because of that ongoing fire, it remains closed. It's at the junction of the Wolf Road. It's at the Harbour Estate and Newton Hamilton Road. This is County Armagh. Road users are advised that Newton Hamilton Road is closed due to a serious collision that happened earlier today. A2 Bangor Road approaching Craig Darrett Road. That's in the Bangor direction. Traffic is slow. West Link both directions. M1 to Junction 3 Blacks Road. M2 at Nelson Street and the M3 out of town. And that's approaching D Street. That's all in Belfast. Newry traffic is moving well. Wee bit of traffic on the Dublin Road in Newry. Derry, Londonderry, all good there. Nothing else. You are up to date.
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0: Spice Girls, it's exactly 5:30. Q Radio, Jim's here with the headlines. Good evening, Jim.
1: Evening, Abe. A man accused of a serious knife attack in North Belfast back in June, which triggered several nights of racially motivated rioting across the city, is to have his case fast-tracked to a Crown Court trial. Meanwhile, a Belfast businessman's pleaded guilty to charges relating to a loyalist bomb hoax which targeted the former Taoiseach Simon Coveney 4 years ago. Firefighters remain at the scene of a large blaze at a scrapyard in Queen's Island in Belfast. 5 appliances and a number of specialist units have been at Clearwind Disposals on East Twin Road since lunchtime. Andy Burnham has pledged to get Stormont functioning properly during his first Prime Minister's questions. He says the Secretary of State will be holding talks with ministers so the executive can finally agree a budget. And the PM's preparing for a night at the museum as he joins the King and French President to see the Bayeux Tapestry later. The 70-metre embroidery is back in the UK for the first time in around 1,000 years after being loaned by France. So that just sounds, I think, you've got the Prime Minister, you've got the President of France and the King. That sounds like it could be a movie. A night at Museum 4 or 5, wherever we are in that franchise. I don't know. Ben Stiller will be somewhere.
0: I thought you were going to say that could be a security nightmare.
1: That would be a security nightmare. I went for the more light-hearted approach because it's a dull, wet evening.
0: But hey, the Bayeux Tapestry. I learned all about that in school.
1: I remember
0: that. In history.
1: About that school. Yep.
0: I'm a history teacher. What was her name? I can't remember her name now. But she taught me all about that.
1: I remember. And funny, I know it's more Jane Veitch's territory.
0: Yeah,
1: Kind of the Jane Veitch territory. But I would be tempted for a little trip to London to see that, because it'll be once in a lifetime.
0: If anybody was in my history class in school, in secondary school, what was the name of the history teacher? I can't remember. I'm struggling to
1: remember. There's an irony
0: her name.
1: In there.
0: But here. Anyway, you made me laugh earlier, Jim. You made me laugh uncontrollably.
1: Is this one I forgot?
0: I was almost unable to do the weather.
1: I saw you. But is this one I got confused between Nuala and Linda?
0: Because
1: I kind of got. I got. You know what? We've got a wonderful news team here.
0: Wonderful.
1: And we have a wonderful news team, and I got caught in between because Nuala is just back. She's been away for a while. She's back. The lovely Sonia has left. And I was kind of going to myself, is it Linda? Is it Nuala today? And I went with Lula. Yeah.
0: Her name was
1: Our
0: Lula.
1: New member of staff.
0: She was a show girl.
1: I know.
0: Are you like me into your gadgets? Do you
1: I like a gadget. I like a good gadget.
0: What about the new Dyson toothbrush?
1: I've heard that someone was talking about
0: Jim,
1: this.
0: The new
1: you can
0: Dyson.
1: You can kind of see videos and stuff of.
0: It has a 100K pixel camera.
1: Yes.
0: It can floss your teeth. It can jet wash your teeth. How much is this?
1: Oh, this has got to be at least £2,000-3,000.
0: No, it's less than that. Bargain,
1: no.
0: Bargain. I'll get you two. £420.
1: Bargain. It'll be £80 at Black Friday.
0: Yeah, here. That's a good idea. It's a good idea.
1: Boom.
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0: Right, it's time to unveil our Traffic Jam, the champion tune. Oh, I like that. The champion tune today. It's not, if you buy this record, your life will be better. No. And it's not even Another Night by MC Saar and The Real McCoy. The champion tune is Icona Pop featuring Charlie XCX. This is I Don't Care.

So true. It's Q Radio. Coming up, we got a roundup of the traffic and travel across Northern Ireland. And this is Ronan Keating. Loving each day.

0: 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And Love and Eat State's Q Radio. This month, September, my birthday month. Well, I think somebody has just offered to buy me a Dyson toothbrush for my birthday. Yeah. My listeners, very, very generous.
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0: Traffic still slow leaving Belfast city centre on the motorway to Junction 3. That's the Blacks Road exit. Still slow Ormo Road, Ravenhill Road towards Rosetta, M3 out of town towards D Street, and the West Link slow both directions, and the M2 at Nelson Street. Elsewhere in Northern Ireland, Armagh and Newton Hamilton Road, because of that earlier collision, be advised that there is diversions in place, and that's Newton Hamilton Road. Lisburn, the traffic lights on the Hillsborough Road. Now, this is at the junction of the Rivarnet Road, Blairis Road, not far from the M1 bridge. They're not working, so be prepared to stop and give way. It's quite a dangerous junction now at the best of times. And Harbour Estate, Belfast Harbour Estate, because of the ongoing fire, it's closed at the junction of Wolf Road. So that's all I've got. You are up to date. We're going to play 3-2-1 next.
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0: Maroon 5 and Sugar. Good evening, 10 to 6 now. Almost time to play 3, 2, 1, a little music quiz. But Gavin has just got in touch. Gavin is in Sunny Salou. Any chance, Abe, you can play my wife's favourite song? And he has told me his wife's favourite song is Angel of My Dreams by Jade. We'll see what we can do. But here, listen, it looks lovely. He sent me through, let me click on this. He sent me through a photograph here. Palm trees, blue sky, sunshine, 31 degrees. Love it.
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0: Okay, time for 3, 2, 1. 3 songs, 2 seconds, 1 act. And all you've got to do is identify who the act is. So, 3 songs, 2 seconds, 1 act. And by the way, the person who came on yesterday to reveal the 3, 2, 1 has given me this evening's 3, 2, 1, but I had to change it. If you're listening, and I had to change it because we used it not that long ago. So, 3 songs, 2 seconds, 1 act. Who is this? There's a lot in there. It's big, it's brash. Any idea who it might be? 07702-687-001. First person in with the correct answer gets double points. Connor and Dylan. Keelan. First in, but it's the wrong answer. It's not the Kings of Leon. It's not the Kings of Leon, no. But you've hit the crossbar. That's all I'm going to say. 07702-687-001. Hello to Claire, who's listening. Claire won the very first things that make you go mug. It arrived eventually in pieces. Listen, Claire, we'll get you another one. Apologies for that. Here's Nelly Furtado.

0: Nelly Furtado on Q Radio. Your hits and your throwbacks, and we're playing 3-2-1, where we squeeze three songs into 2 seconds, all from the same act. That's what it sounds like this evening. So incorrect answers, and there's been a few of them. Kevin thinks it's the Strokes. It's not the Foo Fighters. There's Emer in Belfast. Emer is good, but it's not right. Is it the Killers? There's Leslie Webster in Coleraine. Nope. We think it's Green Day, Ryan and Downpatrick. Sam Fender says recent Derry, Londonderry. Paula Abdul said Lee in Belfast. And the Foo Fighters also said Martin, who's in Rome. Oh, lovely. Three songs, 2 seconds, one act. Can you tell me who it is? Put your name on if you are getting in touch. And we're going to get somebody on shortly after your very latest news with Newsman Jim next.
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16: From the Q Radio News Room at 6 o'clock, I'm Jim McLean and these are your top stories this evening. The man accused of a serious knife attack in North Belfast back in June, which triggered several nights of racially motivated rioting across the city, is to have his case fast-tracked to a Crown Court trial. 31-year-old Sudanese national Hadid Alouded from Dunkerin Avenue has been charged with attempted murder over the stabbing which left victim Stephen Ogilvie partially blind. He remains in custody and still does not have any legal representation. Meanwhile, a Belfast businessman's pleaded guilty to charges related to a loyalist bomb hoax which targeted the former Taoiseach Simon Coveney 4 years ago. 45-year-old Darren James Service from the Ballysillan Road in the north of the city changed his plea earlier on two of the three charges he'd previously denied. His trial had been due to start next week. Firefighters remain at the scene of a large blaze at a scrapyard on Queen's Island in Belfast. Several appliances and a number of specialist units have been at Clearway disposals on East Twin Road since lunchtime. A man has died following a two-vehicle collision in Lisburn. 50-year-old James Bingham was the driver of a car involved in a crash with a van yesterday in the Belfast Road. Police are investigating. Andy Burnham has pledged to get Stormont functioning properly during his first Prime Minister's questions. He says the Secretary of State will be holding talks with ministers in an attempt to resolve the executive's current impasse over agreeing a budget. He was responding to a question earlier from the Alliance MP, Saoirse Eastwood.
12: The people of Northern Ireland are absolutely scundered. At the moment, we have poisonous parading disputes and border poll spats. Meanwhile, the Northern Ireland Assembly has no budget.
16: And Tiger Woods has avoided jail but been banned from driving for 5 years following a car crash in Florida back in March. The former world number one golfer denied driving under the influence but agreed to lesser charges and a $1,500 fine. That's your headline news just after 5 o'clock. Nuala has more local stories next.
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16: Celtic will be aiming to make it 4 wins from 4 in the Scottish Premiership this evening as the defending champions host Aberdeen. That game at Parkhead is 1 of 5 tonight, while their old firm rivals Rangers are away at Falkirk. And Everton's end to the transfer windows resulted in criticism of the club's owners from some supporters. It's after Fulham Balogun's proposed £40 million move from Monaco failed to materialise, leaving the club red-faced. It's reported the American walked away from the training ground without signing a contract. That's your news and sport just after 6 o'clock. I'm Jim McLean. There'll be a national update at the top of the hour.
0: Thanks, Jim.
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0: Well, some more rain expected this evening. Tomorrow's going to start off nice and dry and bright, but then the rain will return for Thursday afternoon. Top temperature will be 9.

0: She knew it. All along, there's Taylor Swift.
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0: Now, we're playing 3, 2, 1 and incorrect answers. And there's been quite a few incorrect answers. If you've just tuned in, I'll go through some of the incorrect answers and then I'll play the clip for the final time, right? It might be a rollover. That's all I'm going to say. It just might be a rollover. Kevin Hall, you're in Newton Abbey. You think it's a McFly. It's not McFly. Kings of Leon, popular incorrect answer. There's Pauline in Poleglass. Queens of the Stone Age. Nope, it's not Barry. Avril, you think it might be Fleetwood Mac. It's not Fleetwood Mac. Sutons, Paula Abdul, Red Hot Chili Peppers. There's another Queens of the Stone Age from Emma. Owen and Amelia. No, Guns N' Roses. This one comes in from Emer in Belfast. No, Emer. It's not. You too, said David and Doak. Is it the Allman Brothers? Harps and Derry, Londonderry. It's not the Allman Brothers. No, it's not. We think it might be Kasabian. There's Kelly and Oma. Not Kasabian. Not the Killers. Leslie Webster. And not Sam Fender. So many incorrect answers. 3 songs. 2 seconds. 1 act. For the final time, who is this? So there you go. Might be a rollover. Just might. 077 02 687 001. Who do you think it is? Put your name on.

0: Jonas Blue, Dakota Fast Car. And just to go through, so it's going to be a rollover. Just throwing it out, it's going to be a rollover. Nobody has guessed our 3-2-1. Well, that's not strictly true. One person has given me the 3-2-1 answer correctly, but we just can't get a hold of that person. So that means the rules are rules. It's a rollover. 07702-687-001 if you want to have a guest tomorrow. You can DM me if it suddenly, like a bolt of lightning hits you. DM me on Instagram and tell me who you think it is. But no, it's not Roxette. It's not Block Party. It's not The Strokes. It's not Kings of Leon. Ocean Colour Scene. Pitbull. Nope, nope, nope.
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0: Now let's get you up to date on the traffic across Northern Ireland. Now in Belfast, Queen's Road, this is in the Harbour Estate because of that ongoing fire that broke out earlier on. The police, the Harbour Police, have closed Queen's Road at the junction of the Wolf Road. Newton Hamilton Road, it's closed because of a collision that happened earlier today. But generally, traffic is moving well once again across Northern Ireland. You are up to date.
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3: Yeah.

Zara Larsson on Q Radio. Right. I'm coming home. Over the next couple of days, we're going to give you the chance to win some concert tickets. And Beltonic, it's literally just been and gone. What a run of gigs between Beltonic and Belfast Vital. Custom House Square has been fantastic. Absolutely fantastic. But already we're looking ahead to next year. And there's been a couple of great gigs already announced. Tomorrow on Q Radio, all day, it's a winning day. And Take That are coming to Belfast. Beltonic, Ormo Park, and you could be there. It's the Dreamers Tour. Tickets to go on sale officially this Friday morning at 10 a.m. But you can get yours tomorrow, possibly. You're listening from The Breakfast Show with Connor and Andrew and Amy. They've got a pair. Yaz will have a pair. Jordan will have a pair. And yep, you guessed it, I will have a pair. So will Kushla. All day tomorrow. So there's just a wee heads up for you. If you're a Take That fan, I've seen them a couple of times now. They put on a great gig. So good. So that's next year, the 30th, Wednesday the 30th of June, 27. Get that in your diary. So that's tomorrow. Then on Friday, another winning day, this time Somber. And I was talking to somebody earlier today, and she cannot wait to get her hands on Somber tickets. Friday, your chance to get your hands on a pair from the Breakfast Show all day in Q Radio. So they're going to be Beltonic, Ormo Park, and it's Thursday the 17th of June for that gig. So there you go. There's just a heads up over the next couple of days. Why you should be listening to Q Radio all day. I know you do anyway, but just in case. Take That tomorrow, Somber Friday. We want to put your name on the list. Here's Isle City and Fireflies.

because my dreams are bursting at the seams.

0: And there she is, Ariana Grande. She's taking a step back. Last night was her last night of the tour. You want to hear more?
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0: Yeah, it was an emotional night for Ariana Grande just last night as she wrapped up her Eternal Sunshine tour and prepares to step back from public life. And she has said this for a while. After the tour finishes in London, that's me, up, out, gone. I'm going to just take a step back. But she was close to tears, especially during One Last Time, the song that took on an extra meaning as an anthem for the survivors of the 2017 Manchester terror attacks. But yes, she did. She got very emotional.
3: 10 beautiful London shows and for 41 incredible Eternal Sunshine tour shows.
0: The crowd, they went bonkers. And she was very, very emotional. We're wishing Ariana Grande all the very best. And just very quickly, another showbiz. Lizzo, she has spoken out after the remaining claims in a lawsuit against her production company were thrown out by a US district judge. So she is celebrating after that. So there you go. That's your showbiz, your entertainment, you're up to date.
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0: Coldplay, Chainsmokers, something just like this. It's Q Radio. Let's get one final traffic update. 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
0: And just in Lisburn, the Hillsborough Road traffic light's still not working at the junction of Hillsborough Road, Rivarnet Road and Blairish Road, just beside the M1 bridge. Queen's Road, Belfast Harbour Estate, because of that earlier fire, it remains closed at the junction of the Wolf Road and Newton Hamilton Road, Armagh. That road was closed for most of today because of a serious collision. It has recently reopened, so that's you up to date.
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0: Bell, Dancing in the Moonlight. And that is the show for this evening.
1: Coming up,
0: Kusley, she's going to be counting down another top 7 and 7 straight after your latest national news. Georgia Taggart is here from 10, don't forget. Tomorrow, a winning day, take that, tickets up for grabs. Have a lovely Wednesday evening. Chat to you tomorrow.
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0: It's Q Radio, of course. Big thanks to Abe. Back again with you tomorrow on Q Radio Drive from 4 o'clock. Kishla Rice with you now for Wednesday evening, midway through the week. And of course, we are kicking off the show as we do every weeknight evening, counting down your top 7 at 7. The chart rundown of the 7 biggest and most streamed songs of today. Ariana Grande making her way back into the chart this week, kicking us off at 7 with Hate That I Made You Love Me. Then it's Cat's Eye, down 2 spots this evening, spending Wednesday in at number 6. Will there be any movement in tonight's top 3? We'll find out together around about 7:30. But for now, let's hop straight back into that chart.
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0: 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Ella Langley, Cheese in Texas in tonight at 5. Hugo moving to the Sun up one spot tonight at 4.
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0: Wednesday's feature hits on the way, then stay there. We'll find out who's in that top 3 tonight as we continue to count down your top 7 at 7 next. 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

0: Sienna Spiro and Great Expectation moving into the top three for Wednesday evening. We'll find out tonight's top two, but first, let's do this. Q Radio.
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0: future hit. Quick pause, as always, from the chart rundown for some brand new music now tonight. It comes from a trio who, on their first show of the tour back on the 20th of August, debuted a brand new single. It was officially released last Friday. Brand new music on Wednesday's future hit from the Jonas Brothers. This is called Listen When Sad. Dude.

0: There's something about this song that just feels super early 2000s nostalgic from the Jonas Brothers. So brand new music from those guys. It's called Listen When Sad. All right, time now to hop straight back into the chart rundown. We are counting down your top 7 at 7, the biggest and most streamed songs of today. And we are now officially into that all-important top 2. Shakira has been nice and cozy in that number 1 spot for the past couple of weeks. But has she managed to hang in there again for another night this week?
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0: FD, Boston in the race for that top spot. Spend of Wednesday in at number two in our Q Radio Top 7 at 7. Before we get on this evening's number one, let's recap tonight's chart.
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0: 7. Ariana Grande, Hate That I Made You Love Me in tonight at 7.
1: 6.
0: Cat's Eye down two spots tonight with Animal in at 6.
1: 5.
0: Ella Langley, Cheese in Texas up one spot tonight at 5.
1: 4.
0: Hugo moving to the Sun, Spending Wednesday in at 4.
1: 3.
0: Sienna Spyro moving into that top 3 with Great Expectation.
1: 2.
0: Moving up the chart tonight, Stella Lefty and Boston in it too.
1: Number 1.
0: And the biggest song of today, another no mover, Shakira, Burna Boy. This is Die Die at 1.

0: and staying in at number one tonight. Shakira, Burner Boy. Let's go. Staying at number one for Wednesday in our top 7 at 7, that is Die Die. Can they hold it again for another full week? Check back in again tomorrow evening from 7 o'clock with me to find out.
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1: 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It's a Take That winning day. 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

Beyonce and Texas Hold'em, iCast and Heya just before that. It's Q Radio Evenings, Wednesday. Big hello if you are just tuning in. It's Kushla with you, keeping you company through until midnight tonight. And of course, Wednesday, midway through the week. But that does mean tomorrow is Thursday. And tomorrow we have a really exciting winning day. Your chance to win tickets to Take That, their Dreamers Tour, of course, coming to Belsonic next year, Belfast, the 30th of June, 2027. Now, tickets, they do go on sale this Friday, the 4th of September at 10 a.m. ticketmaster.ie or takethat.com. But make sure to listen in all day tomorrow from the Q Radio Breakfast Show with Connor, Andrew and Amy right the way through the day, throughout to myself in the evening. We'll have a pair of tickets per show to give away, so make sure you're listening in all day tomorrow for your chance to win. Best of luck. I've got Blur on the way, but right now we're going to do an oldie but a goodie from Bruno Mars.

and Park Life. It's Q Radio playing your hits, your throwbacks. We are somehow officially on the 2nd of September. We are officially in autumn and the weather is playing ball. It is extremely gloomy. It has been absolutely lashing. I tried to go out for a walk today and absolutely got soaked. So I just turned right and I thought, you know what? I'm just going to get cozy until I have to go to work later. Let me know how your Wednesday was. Up to anything fun, exciting? You can get in touch on WhatsApp. 07702 687 001 is the number.

0: Sabrina Carpenter, When Did You Get Hot? The track bringing us up to 8 o'clock this evening. Your national news headlines are on the way at 8, then stick around after 8. Of course, we are going to get another spin of this week's Spotlight track, our one to watch track from an incredible local artist.
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It's Q Radio, and fun little fact. Our very own Abe Sese from Q Radio Drive actually taught me how to say Christina Aguilera's name correctly. My whole entire life, I was calling her Christina Aguilera. There's no N. It's Aguilera. You probably already knew that, though. Q Radio Evenings coming up on 10 past 8. It's Kushla with you through until 10 o'clock tonight. I hope you're good. This is the hour of the show, of course, where we bring you our one to watch track. And all of this week, our spotlight track is from an incredibly talented young guy from Oma. His name is Andrew Dolan, and he has a brand new single on the way. We're going to play it in 5. But first, here is some brand new Dermot Kennedy. This is called Honest. It's on Q. Oh.

inside that I dare not try to kill. I can change my path, I can learn his heart, but I cannot change his will. I watch her go on a long cold night. I expect she'll never leave my mind. And I walk round broken, skeptical, hoping one day she'll return to my side.

0: Two big nights down at Croke Park, which looked absolutely class. 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
0: All right, time now to hop straight into this. If you listen to the show, you will know that every single week I like to spotlight someone that I think is one to watch. And all of this week, an incredible artist, a young singer-songwriter from Oma, and he really deserves all the success in the world. He's got an incredible journey so far, and I just know big, big things ahead. He has already opened up for the late Bonnie Tyler at the Waterfront Hall. He's supported the Whistling Donkeys, Ryan McMullen. He's performed in front of thousands of people at Falls Park, the Fila, a couple of years actually in the running, and he's just got big things ahead. Brand new music. This is Andrew Dolan. It's called Where I Wanna Be.

0: One to Watch.
1: This week's One to Watch, the incredible Andrew Dolan with his latest track. It's called Where I Wanna Be, and I said this last night, but I have absolutely no doubt he will get to exactly where he wants to be. A super talented guy. Make sure to check him out. Show him some love on socials at Andrew Dolan Music. And of course, it's our spotlight track, so you can hear that again at same time tomorrow.
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K-pop Demon Hunters and Golden. And I don't know if you've seen this floating about online on socials, but Kelly Clarkson, she ended her Kelly Clarkson talk show on, let's just say, a high note, because it was extremely requested that she cover that song right there. And she did it on the final show of the Kelly Clarkson show after 7 seasons. She does this Kellyoke segment, and oh my goodness, she absolutely smashed that cover. She hit every single note, and if you've ever tried to sing that, near enough impossible to sing. Do not be picking that for karaoke. All right, it is 33 minutes past 8 now on your Wednesday evening. I've got Harry Styles on the way, but right now, a song that is getting its flowers all over again. This is Robin and Dancing on My Own. It's Q. Somebody

0: Harry Styles and American Girls. There's Ryan, you get it. The Kelly Clarkson effect. Yeah, that's right. We're talking about how she covered K-pop Demon Hunters and Golden. Finally, I think it was her most requested song to cover on Kellyoke, and she absolutely smashed it. If you haven't seen it, highly recommend that you go and you check that out. It's floating around everywhere over on socials. All right, it is 20 to 9. Of course, after 9 o'clock, we are going to do a deep dive into Alex Warren's second studio album. It's called Wild Child, and every single evening this week, around about 9:30, we are playing you a brand new track from the album. An older one of his, though, on the way before we hit 9, just to get us ready. And I have music as well from one of the incredible Balsonic headliners announced for next year.
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the excitement that I have had this week, knowing that Sombr has just announced his biggest Belfast show to date. Going to be playing Belsonic in Belfast, of course, Ormo Park next year on Thursday, the 17th of June, 2027. 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Pre-sale was this morning at 10 a.m. But do not worry, tickets do go on general sale this Friday, 10 a.m. So set your reminder so you don't miss out. That's this Friday, the 4th of September, 10 a.m. at ticketmaster.ie. And do not worry if you don't get through, or if you fancy just trying to win yourself an extra two pairs of tickets all day on Friday here at Q Radio. It's going to be a winning day. Your chance to win a pair of tickets. So every single show from the Q Radio Breakfast Show, Q Radio Mid-Mornings with Yaz, Afternoons with Jordan, and Q Radio Drive with Abe Sesse will have a pair of tickets for you to win to go and see Sombr, Belsonic, Ormo Park next year. So make sure you're listening in to Q Radio all day this Friday for your chance to win tickets to go and see Sombr. Right now, as promised, this is Alex Warren. They say the

0: Tate McRae, who is on the list of people I would love to see live. That is Greedy, the track bringing us up to 9 o'clock tonight. Stick around, your national news headlines on the way at nine. Then after that, we are going to get the third album spotlight track of the week on the way. New music from Alex Horn's second studio album.
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somebody that I used to know before that U2 Beautiful Day, bringing us into this hour of the show. Q Radio Evenings, playing your hits, your throwbacks, 10 past 9 currently on Wednesday. We are on the 2nd of September. How summer has come to an end, I do not know, but a feel-good summery track for you now. This is Joel Corey, Head and Heart. It's playing on Q.

Katy Perry and Teenage Dream. I got to see her on the Lifetime tour last year, and if you ever get the chance to go and see Katy Perry, 100% you need to. Now, talking about concerts, of course, take that. They have announced their Dreamers tour next year, Belsonic Belfast, Wednesday the 30th of June 2027. Tickets, they go on sale this Friday 10 a.m. on Friday the 4th, ticketmaster.ie, and all day tomorrow we are giving you a chance to win a pair of tickets. More info on that after Relight My Fire.

0: Take That and Relight My Fire. 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

Benson Boone and Mystical Magical. It's Q Radio. Big hello if you are just tuning in. It's Kushla with you through until 10 o'clock tonight. Keeping you company for your Wednesday. I hope you're good. A few minutes away from getting on the third album spotlight track of the week from Alex Oren. But first, taking you right back with Lily Allen and Smile.

0: released back in 2006, which is hard to believe. Lily Allen and Smile, bringing us up to 9:30. 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
0: All right, time now to hop straight into this. Every week on the show, I spotlight an album. I'll do the listening for you, pick out four tracks, in my opinion, which are high up there with probably the best tracks, and play a brand new one every single weeknight round about 9:30. And all of this week, we have been doing a dive into Alex Warren's second studio album called Wild Child, a nickname he got from his parents whenever he was a kid. And he said that the first album he released taught us about how he was, and this second album really teaches us who his parents were and where he is at in his life, his career now. So let's get this on. The third track of the week, brand new from Alex Warren. It's called Emerald Eyes.

brand new music from Alex Warren. That is Wednesday's album spotlight track. It's called Emerald Eyes. Of course, all of this week we are putting a spotlight on his second studio album, Wild Child. And honestly, every single track on this album, 10 out of 10. Quite an emotional album and I'm loving it. So make sure to check back in again, same time tomorrow, 9:30, to see what I've selected to be Thursday's album spotlight track.

0: Milky and Just the Way You Are. It's Q Radio Evenings. Kushla Rice with you through until 10 o'clock tonight, keeping you company. And at 10 o'clock, you will have Georgia Taggart. She will be here looking after things through until midnight. And of course, that first hour of the show will have your 10s at 10, 1 hour of dedicated music straight from the 2010s. So stick around. Always a great, great playlist. Before 10, though, I have one of the record-breaking songs that has broke probably every record humanly possible, spending 23 consecutive weeks at number one. That is on the way, in a real oldie but a goodie from The Script.
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The Script and Hall of Fame. It's Q Radio, 9:45, about 15 minutes left with myself ahead of Georgia, who will be here at 10 o'clock on that first hour of the show. Of course, 1 hour of dedicated tunes straight from the 2010s. Always a great hour of music, so definitely stay with us if you can. Before we hit 10 o'clock though, plenty more to squeeze in from myself, one of the incredible headliners at Custom House Square. I mean, how many incredible gigs have we had over the course of the summer? Custom House Square, we had Seema. She did two nights there, the 31st and then the 1st of September, which looked absolutely incredible. And I have a track from her on the way before we hit 10 o'clock. But right now, a track that has broke records 23 consecutive weeks up there at number one on the official singles chart. Sam Fender, Olivia Dean, this is Rain Me In. It's Q.

0: Dima and Take a Sexy Picture of Me. Bring this up to 10 o'clock tonight.
1: Coming up.
0: I'll be back with you again tomorrow evening, counting down the final top 7 at 7 of the week, the chart rundown of the biggest songs of the day. Stick around. Georgia Tagger on the way to you next. That first star has your 10s at 10. Take care.
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Ezra, Budapest, and just before that we have Bastille and Pompeii, bringing us into this first hour of the show. It is Q Radio and it is Georgia with you now. We have just hit after 10, which means, you know what it means, it is time for 10s at 10. And I hope you're ready to lock into the biggest and best tunes from the era in this first hour, because I've got so many good ones on the way. Fun is coming up. We have Daddy Yankee and Justin Bieber with Despacito, a bit of Clean Bandit and Rockabye, all the good ones on the way. But first, this one from Sia, and I hope no one is doing this tonight. It's Chandelier on Q Radio.

Bon. That is We Are Young on Q Radio, and that honestly just describes that song. Fun, and it makes you feel like you're young. I love that one. Okay, happy Wednesday, happy hump day. We are officially on the 2nd of September, a brand new month, happy new month. I hope this month for you is filled with happiness, love, success, and all the positivity. But yeah, let's make it a good one. It is your 10s at 10. I've got more on the way. Clean Bandit is coming up. But first, are you ready to maybe use your Spanish GCSE if you've done that? Here it is, Daddy Yankee and Justin Bieber and Despacito on Q.

0: Queen Banded. That is Rockabye on Q Radio for your Wednesday night. Okay, we're continuing our 10s at 10 next with Maroon 5. Don't go anywhere.
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1: 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Your

Killa Settle, that is This Is Me on Q Radio for your Wednesday night. And that one is from The Greatest Showman movie, if you have seen it. I've actually never seen it, and I actually really need to make an effort to see it, because I have heard it's a really, really good movie. But I do know that one's from that, so that's a start. Okay, we've got John Newman on the way, followed by an absolute banger from Swedish House Mafia. But first, let's do this when she was in a bit of a controversial era. Miley Cyrus, Wrecking Ball.

John Newman, that is Love Me Again on Q Radio. Okay, that one is taking us up to almost 20 to 11, which means we only have around 20 minutes left of our 10s at 10. But do not go anywhere. More good ones on the way. I've got Ellie Goulding coming up. Her track, Love Me Like You Do, which was a soundtrack to 50 Shades of Grey. We've got Pharrell Williams, Jason Derulo, BTS. So many good ones. So stay tuned. And let's do this. Turn It Up, an absolute banger. Swedish House Mafia, Don't You Worry Child on Q.

0: Golden, that is Love Me Like You Do on Q Radio. And that track will never not remind me of 50 Shades of Grey when he took her up on a helicopter. Probably shouldn't be admitting that I've watched that, but it's honestly, they're such good movies if you have seen them. Okay, we've got a track on the way as we continue our 10s at 10 that is gonna make you happy. Hint, hint.
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Jason Derulo, that is Want to Want Me on Q Radio for your Wednesday night. It is Georgia here with you, and it is, yes, your 10s at 10 if you have just tuned in. I have your national news headlines on the way at 11, but make sure to stick around after 11. We have Madcon, a throwback from them, bringing us into the next hour. But first, let's do this. Back to our 10s at 10. It is BTS and Dynamite on Q.

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Smith, Stay If You Want to Dance. And just before that, we had a throwback from Madcon called Beggin', bringing us into this next hour. It is coming up now to 10 past 11 on your Wednesday night, and you are with Georgia right through to 12 o'clock this evening, and we are just over halfway through the show already. A big hello if you have just tuned in. I've got all your big hits and throwbacks to play for you over this next hour, so you're going to want to stick around. Okay, music on the way from Elton John and Dua Lipa, a gorgeous collaboration from them. We have Olivia Rodrigo and a throwback from Destiny's Child with Bootylicious. So stick around for those, but first let's do this. Ella Henderson and Ghost.

Elton John and Dua Lipa, that is Cold Heart on Q Radio. I love that collaboration, and I want to know actually how that collaboration came about. Like, did Elton John ask Dua Lipa on the track? Did she ask him? Because either way, if I was Dua Lipa, I think I would drop on the floor, because he is, as we all know, an absolute icon. I love that one, and I love that for her. Okay, we're going to be throwing it all the way back to 2001 with a track from Destiny's Child very shortly. But first, let's do this from Olivia Rodrigo. It's The Cure.

0: Those vocals, unbelievable. That is Destiny's Child and Bootylicious. And that one was released back in 2001, making that track 25 years old. Yes, 25 years old. That is crazy. That one was from their third studio album, Survivor, and it reached number one on the US Billboard Hot 100. And I'm sure it did because, yeah, they were queens back in the day. I still love their music. Okay, we've got Internal on the way, a bit of Calvin Harris, and a throwback from Kylie Minogue. Don't go anywhere. Thank you.
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Calvin Harris and Rag & Bone Man. That is Giant on Q Radio. And no, I'm still not over the fact I got to see him again for the second time just a couple of weeks back at Belfast Vital. I seen him about 3 or 4 years ago at Coachella and he was phenomenal. And to see him again in my own country was amazing. And genuinely, I cannot wait to see him again. His gigs were banging. That's all I've got to say. So if you ever get the chance to see Calvin Harris, do it. Do not miss it. Okay, we've got Irish trio Kingfisher on the way, but first let's do this. A throwback and one of her most known songs.

gorgeous track from Kingfisher. That is Hold Me Down on Q Radio from the Irish Trio. I love that track. And honestly, by the day, I'm falling in love with that group even more. I am loving their music at the moment. Okay, CeeLo Green is on the way right after this.

0: CeeLo Green. That is Forget You on Q Radio for your Wednesday night. And you couldn't forget CeeLo Green, especially in that track. His vocals are amazing. I love it. His vocals are so distinctive. Okay, that one is taking us up on almost just gone, actually, quarter to midnight. So only around 15 minutes left with me. And if you have tuned in tonight from the house, the gym, the car, maybe even work this evening, thank you so much for keeping me company. And yeah, for tuning in and spending your night with me. I've got Chapel Roan on the way, also a throwback from the Black Eyed Peas. So stay tuned and don't go anywhere.
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3: 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Your

Night show on such a classic, an iconic track. And yeah, where is the love? We should be showing everybody love. That is the Black Eyed Peas. And yeah, where is the love? Okay, that is it for me, Georgia Taggart. I hope you enjoyed tonight's show. And if you did, come and join me tomorrow night for a brand new hour of 10s at 10. And don't forget to tune in to Connor, Andrew and Amy tomorrow morning from 6 o'clock. They'll be bringing all the giggles, all the crack and all the mischief, actually, as always. Until then, though, we have got Q right through the night. I'll leave you with one last track. And this is the latest single from Bruno Mars. It's I Just Might. Take care. 1, 2, 3.

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8: From the Sky News Centre at 1, the UK and France are boosting officer numbers as part of efforts to stop so-called mega dinghies crossing the Channel. The Prime Minister will host Emmanuel Macron at Downing Street later to discuss migrant numbers. Andy Burnham says the two countries must stay one step ahead of people smuggling gangs. The King says it's been a particular joy to see the Bayeux Tapestry return to the UK, where it was originally made after almost 1,000 years. The important historical document's been loaned to the British Museum by the French government. Charles went to see it there last night, along with the Prime Minister and French President. He thanked those involved for making the loan possible.
9: These 70 metres of memory and artistry remind us, therefore, that our two nations have been bound together for almost a millennium. The moments depicted in the tapestry echo into our own days.
8: Police are continuing to question a man on suspicion of murder after a British woman was stabbed to death in a hotel in Portugal. The 34-year-old died following the incident in Albufeira on Tuesday night. Two men and two women are due back in court today charged with murder after a newborn baby was found dead in Sheffield. The infant, known only as Baby S, was stabbed 33 times in the Winco Bank area on Sunday. Supervised driverless Uber rides are being launched in the UK for the first time today. Those requesting an Uber X, Electric or Comfort in London may be matched with a Wave car at no extra cost. Katie Fisher's from the company.
10: We'll ramp up over time as a few things happen. You know, we work really closely with regulators and TfL to be on the road. Getting that consumer feedback, there'll be an important input here, because what they're going to do is give us feedback that helps make our product better each time.
8: And finally to sports, Celtic made it 4 wins from 4 in the Scottish Premiership. They beat Aberdeen 3-0 at Parkhead. Elsewhere, Rangers beat Falkirk 2-1. That's the latest. I'm Chris Milligan.
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